0: Technology stocks led the gains, with NVIDIA rising after Washington approved sales of some AI chips to Chinese firms. Investors were also encouraged by hopes of more stable ties between the world's two biggest economies.
1: Those were your news headlines from the Straits Times. 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
0: Yannick Sinner has set a new record for consecutive wins in ATP Masters 1000 tournaments after powering into the semi-finals of the Italian Open. The world number one beat Andrei Rublev 6-2, 6-4 in Rome for his 32nd straight win at that level, breaking the previous mark set by Novak Djokovic in 2011. The Italian will next face Daniil Medvedev for a place in the final. On the women's side, Coco Gauff is through to a second straight Rome final after beating Sorana Castella in straight sets. After having to rally from a set down in her last three matches, the third seed had a much smoother passage this time, winning 6-4, 6-3 to advance to a second WTA 1000 final of the season. With the win, Gauff became the youngest American since Venus Williams in 1998-1999 to reach consecutive Italian Open finals. She will now face Iga Swiatek or Alina Svitolina in the final. And finally, the French national football team have named a star-studded squad for this summer's World Cup, led by captain Kylian Mbappe and Ballon d'Or winner Ousmane Dembele. Manager Didier Deschamps has also included exciting young attackers Michael Olise and Desiree Douay in his 26-man squad. But there is no place for Eduardo Camavinga or Randall Colomouani. France begin their World Cup campaign against Senegal on June 16th. And that's your sports update. I'm Shilpa Shades.
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4: Good morning, good morning, good morning. The Flying Dutchman and Lavinia with you. Hope you're having a good start to your Friday.
5: Yes, indeed.
4: We have a prize to give away this hour.
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4: So if you want that prize, we are looking for voice notes this morning in the 8 o'clock hour. Here is your topic. Tell us something embarrassing that happened to you at work. Tell us something embarrassing that happened to you at work. Oh, this is going to be so embarrassing.
5: Yeah.
4: Because, you know, we've all had that fluff at work, right? That's totally embarrassed us.
5: Absolutely.
4: So send us
5: Absolutely.
4: Your voice notes.
5: Absolutely.
4: Robin S. opens up the morning this hour, at least. Show me love.

0: 8:14 here on your Friday morning. Thanks for having us on. Great Friday it's turning out to be. We are discussing that embarrassing thing that happened to you at work.
1: You know it's gonna happen. Oh, it already has.
0: Of course, everybody's had that embarrassing moment, right?
1: Yeah.
0: It depends on what your work is. You know, like if you're in an MC and you're standing on stage and you're hosting the show and everything's going absolutely brilliantly and you're going, my career is flying. And then you look down and your fly is not pulled up.
1: Wow. So were they showing support because you were really good at emceeing, or they were just trying to kind to you?
0: I don't know. I don't know, but it's happened. Not fun.
1: Oh,
0: but that's it's happened.
1: That's like on par with like when you know you do like filming and like you have the mics, right? And you go into the toilet without switching the mic off.
0: Yeah, exactly.
1: Yeah.
0: And worse if the mic's in your pocket.
1: Oh yes, absolutely. And then if you start gossiping, oh my. No. Okay.
0: Yeah.
1: It happened to someone else I knew.
0: Yeah, sure.
1: And then
0: did.
1: No, really. And that's why I always tell people like, yeah, I might want to switch the mic off, or maybe just leave it here, just pull it out of the jack, I have an epic story to share. Should I share it now or should I share it later? I don't know.
0: Share it now.
1: Okay, this is epic. Okay, so when I was younger, just after graduating from university, I went into advertising, and oh my goodness, advertising is such a wild world.
0: Oh
1: right?
0: Yeah, and everybody.
1: I mean, let's just say that everyone really works hard, but they also play hard as well.
0: Yeah,
1: like
0: yeah.
1: You know, they would go drinking and then like still turn up the next day on time for work. So that was the advertising, and I met some really really amazing people as well. So we had our Christmas party at the end of the year, and I got really, really
0: hammered.
1: Yes.
0: Would be a good way.
1: Wow, hammered with a sledgehammer. Hammered. Yeah.
0: Yeah.
1: So,
0: okay.
1: And then the next day, I woke up right, and suddenly, like, a lot of things happened, which I don't even remember. Like, I really like drank until I blacked out. Right. I woke up. I had like balukus on my head. So apparently, what? Like, yeah, because on leaving, right, my colleagues tried to bring me back home, and these two guys, and then they couldn't carry me because I mean I'm quite a tall girl
0: right.
1: So then the next day, so my grandma was like, yeah, the guys who brought you home were struggling, and like, so the next day I found out who it was, and I went, hey, you know, so and so, I'm really sorry, you know, that you had to bring me back home and stuff like that. And then he was like, and my grandma said you were really struggling. He was like, No, I didn't struggle. No, it's fine. Let's go. I said, really? Because I have these like bumps on my head. And he was like, I don't know what happened. You know, you were quite hammered, right?
0: Yeah, yeah.
1: And after that I had apparently I went on a kissing spree. And then after that I got a lot of dates offered to me.
0: Yeah, you don't say.
1: I had gifts offered to me, right? Yeah. Yeah.
0: Yeah, you see?
1: So,
0: this is what happens when you go on a drunken kissing spree.
1: Yeah, I didn't even know that I had kissed all these people, right? Yeah. And
0: right.
1: I did go on a lot of dates after that within
0: the company.
1: Yeah.
0: This is the woman I work with.
1: Look, hey, everyone has a past. I'm going to be candid about it. So you need to tell me what is the embarrassing thing that happened to you at work. Tell me now.
0: 8855 0913.
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0: The TPE towards the PIE, a vehicle broken down at Lorong Halus entrance. KJE towards the BKE, an accident at the BKE Woodlands exit. Look out for that. SLE towards the BKE, an accident after Lentor Avenue, avoid lane 4. And the CTE towards the AYE, a vehicle broken down after Ang Mo Kio 5. A bit of congestion there, avoid lane 5. Stay within the speed limit, please. Have everyone buckled up. Be safe as you drive today.
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0: knew something. Breakfast at Tiffany's, 8:24. What's that embarrassing thing that's happened to you at work? We've all had that situation, and psychologists will tell you that it's good to talk about it. Get it off your chest.
1: Yeah, it's really cathartic, right? Yes, and I bet, you know, you've always wanted to. Don't worry, no names will be mentioned.
0: No, but Andy, thank you for all the texts. Oh, sorry, no names will be mentioned.
1: No, we're kidding. Alrighty, so yes, let's hear these embarrassing moments.
2: Morning all. Okay, this happened when I first started this job and I was unfamiliar with faces. And I need to pass this confidential message to guy A, but mistook guy B as guy A. And I rambled on and on. And then guy B gave me this strange look and said, I'm not this guy. I was so embarrassed and said, you two look so alike. And you know, our office is open concept. So almost everyone heard this hoo-ha. Till now, they still joke about it. And although this guy B is not around, but it's still so embarrassing for me till this day.
3: Ah, good morning, FD. Good morning, Lavi. Good morning, Jill. Okay. I got this story, yeah. In the early 2000s, I used to do part-time courier where we have to collect checks from the bank, then have to submit to MAS at certain timing. So there was once bunch of checks that I got to submit before, I think by 2 o'clock. So I was in the lift going up. So my stomach was stirring, really very bad. I was thinking, oh no, I need to go to the toilet. Then after I submitted the check, I came down. Sekali I let go one stinky fart in the lift, no. Why it smell like dead rat, really dead rat, no. I myself couldn't take it.
0: So what I walked away from that story was quite simple. He really likes Jill.
1: What?
0: Because he said, hey, good morning, FD. Good morning, Lavi. Good morning, Jill.
1: What?
0: What the? Hey.
4: Y'all strange.
0: She's ours, okay?
1: No.
0: Hello.
1: No. Okay.
4: Did nobody hear the dead rat part?
1: I don't think, yeah. I was more focused on the dead rat part because I'm just thinking, like, yeah. That situation would have been bad if, like, because he was the only one in the lift, right?
0: That's and then, lucky.
1: No, but then someone, can you imagine the doors open at any point, right?
0: And someone comes in
1: and, like, they know it's him because he's the only one in the lift. So what, I mean, like, was he, like, busy fanning, you know, like, or breathing it all in so that the smell
0: is gone, the smell doesn't disappear.
1: Just keep, like,
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5: These are your news headlines. I'm Shilpa Shades. Singapore Airlines has warned that higher fuel costs due to the Middle East conflict have not yet fully impacted its operations and will be reflected in its next set of results. It posted a 39% year-on-year jump in operating profit to $2.4 billion on the back of a record $20.5 billion revenue for the year ended March 31st. However, net profit fell 57.4% to $1.2 billion because of losses from its Air India investment. SIA has recommended a final ordinary dividend of 22 cents per share for fiscal year 2025-2026, bringing total dividends to 27 cents per share. A person has lost at least $4.9 million after being tricked by deepfake videos impersonating senior government officials, including Prime Minister Lawrence Wong. The victim was invited to a fake Zoom meeting featuring appearances of officials and was persuaded to recommend it a final ordinary dividend of 22 cents per share for fiscal

0: signature, promising government reimbursements within 15 business days. Police have reminded the public that officials will never request such actions and urge people not to transfer money or share identification details with unverified contacts. Residents in four neighborhoods can expect upgraded wet markets in the coming years, with market ownership returning to the Housing Board after three decades under private operators. The markets are located at Fajar Shopping Center, UT Square, Bukit Batok West Shopping Center, and Woodlands North Plaza. Their leases expire by the end of 2027. Senior Minister of State for National Development Sun Xueling says residents can expect a better shopping experience, similar to refurbished markets in Keat Hong and Serangoon. Currently, around 80 other wet markets are managed by the National Environment Agency. Chinese President Xi Jinping has warned U.S. President Donald Trump to handle the Taiwan issue with utmost caution, calling it the defining test of whether Washington and Beijing can avoid conflict. During talks in Beijing yesterday, Mr. Xi said Taiwan's independence and peace across the Taiwan Strait were as irreconcilable as fire and water. The comments came amid growing tensions over U.S. military support for Taiwan, including proposed new weapons sales. Taiwan was prominently featured in China's account of the summit, but was not mentioned in the White House statement. Meanwhile, U.S. stocks climbed to fresh record highs overnight as investors reacted positively to the summit in Beijing between Donald Trump and Xi Jinping. The S&P 500 and Nasdaq both closed at record highs, while the Dow Jones Industrial Average finished just below its all-time peak. Technology stocks led the gains, with Nvidia rising after Washington approved sales of some AI chips to Chinese firms. Investors were also encouraged by hopes of more stable ties between the world's two biggest economies.
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2: Alrighty, traffic-wise, you've got the usual delays across the expressways. There are one or two areas to look out for this morning. The SLE towards the CTE, a vehicle broken down after Yio Chu Kang Road. SLE towards the BKE, an accident after Yio Chu Kang Road. Look out for that. We have the KJE towards the BKE, an accident at the BKE Woodlands exit as well. Stay within the speed limit. Please have everyone buckled up. Be safe as you drive today. Alrighty, it's time for us to go back in time. We are going back to 1978.
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2: It's a song written and performed by an English singer, Eric Clapton, a ballad that he included in his 77 album, Slow Hand, which was a great album, by the way. He wrote this song on a 1974 Martin D28 guitar. Okay. And it was a song that was written while he was waiting for his then-girlfriend, Patty Boyd. She was getting ready because they were both going to attend Paul and Linda McCartney's annual Buddy Holly party.
3: Wow!
2: So he's sitting there waiting for her to get ready, and she walks out of the room, and the whole inspiration for this song starts. Yeah, so it's from 1978. Here is Eric Clapton and Wonderful Tonight.

0: It's another throwback on 1FM 91.3. What a great throwback. And we are talking about those embarrassing moments that happened to you at work this morning. And we've got a great prize to give away too. A Jeju Hanyo experience.
1: Yes, this is worth $400 and it's for two of you to enjoy this immersive dining experience.
0: Alrighty, let's see what you got to say.
2: Good morning, all of you. Good morning, Jill, FD, Levy. Well, I started work in banking and I was on the trading floor. And being new, you know, I was tasked to do a lot of documentation work, you know, telling the numbers and stuff, you know, like what bankers do. So there was once I was asked to do a set of numbers for my boss who was going to present it in the head office, and he had to travel to the head office. So I did that, and suddenly a few days later I got a call from the head office, my boss on the other line in America. He says, "What the hell did you send me? He didn't proofread it." And then when he presented a serious set of rubbish numbers, and then he got hell and almost got him fired, and then I almost got fired, but you know, hung on to the job, and eventually I left as head of sales 10 years later. Thank you.
3: Good morning, guys. So I just finished a meeting with the client and my stomach was feeling a little wonky the whole time, but I just decided that, you know, I had to rush back to the office to use the loo. The office is in a skyscraper, so on the 42nd floor. When I entered the lift, there were a lot of people. I stood right next to the doors, and halfway through, you know, a lot of people got out the lift, and wow, the stomach was just not having it anymore. I thought I was alone, and I let it rip, and boy, that was really a big one, and with a satisfying at the end of it. And to my horrors, somebody said, "That wasn't really nice, was it?" I turned around and there was this beautiful lady looking at me, gasping for air. Horrible, horrible, embarrassing experience.
1: You know what?
3: Worst ever.
1: You know what? The songs have been written about this. Take

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1: Hey, thundery showers and temperatures are hitting a high of 34.
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3: The TPE towards the PIE, a vehicle broken down after the KPE ECP. PIE towards Changi, a vehicle broken down after the BKE. Then the SLE towards the CTE, a vehicle broken down after Yio Chu Kang Road. KJE towards the BKE, an accident after the BKE Woodlands exit. That's about it for traffic for now. Stay within the speed limit, please. Have everyone buckled up. Be safe as you drive today.
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0: does it get any better than that?
1: I was
0: Queen
1: singing along.
0: And Radio Gaga.
1: I was singing along and I was really feeling the lyrics.
0: You think about it. Is there a Queen song you cannot sing along to?
1: Oh, good point.
0: There isn't, you know.
1: It's whether or not I can hold the notes.
0: Yeah, yeah,
1: you know,
0: yeah.
1: You know,
0: I mean, but even
1: but
0: when
1: yes,
0: you can't.
1: Yes, you get swept up.
0: Yeah, even when you can't, yes. You do it anyway. You absolutely massacre the song, but you do it anyway. Because, you know, it's almost like Queen gave us this God-given right to sing all their songs.
1: Kinda, yeah. I enjoyed
0: that
1: one.
0: Way.
1: I hope you guys did as well.
0: We're asking you to tell us about your embarrassing moments, those that happened to you at work.
2: Hi guys, John here. I recall one of the time during my work when I was having a lunch with my client, and it's supposed to seem advice from me as I was not quite feeling that well. I'm having a recovering from a flu and a big, very bad cough as well. So I was having my garlic rice. Halfway through, I just cough right into his face because I just cannot hold back. And you can see all the rice stick onto his face and the glasses, and was holding back the anger and wiping up from the face. And of course, there goes my client.
0: I got two things to say about this. One, you have a cough. Why the hell do you eat garlic rice? And number two, you're with a client. Why the hell do you eat garlic rice?
1: Oh, no.
0: I don't know.
1: I can see the image so clearly in my face. All each grain of rice on your ex-client's face.
0: Very good picture painting.
1: Oh, no.
3: So when I was working with this company, I was supposed to do this presentation. Back then, you know, there's not much tech and all that. So we have to do dry run ourselves and all that. So what I did was I went to the toilet. To cut the story short, I went to the toilet. I tried to rehearse, speak to myself in front of the mirror, you know, not checking whether there's anyone there or not. So I took it that, you know, there's no one there because, you know, there's no one in the urinal. So there happened to be one cubicle at the far end there, right? And then what happened was that I keep on talking, presenting, and then at the same time I blabber, you know, me and my mouth, I swear this guy, I swear that guy, you know. And then the start off was like, good morning, Mr. You know, he was, put it his name as Mr. Tan, okay, we don't want to name anyone. I said, hey, good morning, Mr. Tan, you know. And then after that Tan word, I put so many bad things and all that, right? So and then I was laughing, and then after that, okay, come on, you're good to go and all that. Then suddenly I heard the flush, then someone came out. It was him lah, the very person, you know, I was supposed to present to. And then I add in all those stupid words. I tell you, I straight away, I didn't greet him. I just ran out, you know, I tell you, I just ran out.
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1: Okay, we've got the PIE towards Twas, a vehicle broken down after Jurong Canal Drive. The other situations are just general delays across the expressways. Please stay within the speed limit. Have everyone buckled up. Be safe as you drive today.
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3: These are your news headlines. I'm Shilpa Shades. The Circle Line will finally be completed on July 12th when three new stations begin operations between Harbour Front and Marina Bay. The opening of Keppel, Cantonment and Prince Edward Road MRT stations will close the loop on the Circle Line after years of delays. Acting Transport Minister Jeffrey Siow says the final stretch is undergoing system testing ahead of opening. The public will also be able to preview and ride free of charge between the three stations on July 4th. The line extension is expected to cut travelling times and give commuters alternative routes around the city centre. A person has lost at least $4.9 million after being tricked by deepfake videos impersonating senior government officials, including Prime Minister Lawrence Wong. The victim was invited to a fake Zoom meeting featuring appearances of officials and was persuaded to transfer funds relating to the situation at the Strait of Hormuz. Scammers also issued forged documents bearing PM Wong's signature, promising government reimbursements within 15 business days. Police have reminded the public that officials will never request such actions and urge people not to transfer money or share identification details with unverified contacts. Moving to world news, Chinese President Xi Jinping has signaled greater openness to foreign businesses during talks in Beijing, with American executives accompanying U.S. President Donald Trump. Mr. Xi told over 10 business leaders that China's door to the outside world will only open wider, conveying continued cooperation with American firms. Executives at the meeting included Tesla's Elon Musk, Apple's Tim Cook, Boeing's Kelly Ortberg and NVIDIA's Jensen Huang. The business leaders also met Chinese Premier Li Qiang, who stressed friendly U.S.-China economic ties. The meetings came as both sides discussed trade, market access and stabilizing relations. Meanwhile, U.S. President Donald Trump and Chinese President Xi Jinping are due to meet again today as they wrap up their summit in Beijing. The discussions have also touched on tensions over Taiwan after Mr. Xi warned that mishandling the issue could push U.S.-China ties into what he called a very dangerous place. The White House says both leaders discussed reopening the Strait of Hormuz and expanding trade between the world's two biggest economies. And finally, U.S. health officials are now monitoring 41 people for possible exposure to Hunter virus, following an outbreak linked to a cruise ship off West Africa. The Centers for Disease Control and Prevention says 16 additional people were exposed on a flight from St. Helena to Johannesburg after traveling with an infected passenger. So far, there are no confirmed cases in the United States. CDC officials say those being monitored have been asked to stay home and avoid contact with others during a 42-day observation period.
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3: Yannick Sinner has set a new record for consecutive wins in ATP Masters 1000 tournaments after powering into the semi-finals of the Italian Open. The world number one beat Andrei Rublev 6-2-6-4 in Rome for his 32nd straight win at that level, breaking the previous mark set by Novak Djokovic in 2011. The Italian will next face Daniil Medvedev for a place in the final. On the women's side, Coco Gauff is through to a second straight Rome final after beating Sorana Castella in straight sets. After having to rally from a set down in her last three matches, the third seed had a much smoother passage this time, winning 6-4, 6-3 to advance to a second WTA 1000 final of the season. With the win, Gauff became the youngest American since Venus Williams in 1998 to 1999 to reach consecutive Italian Open finals. She will now face Iga Swiatek or Alina Svitolina in the final. And finally, the French national football team have named a star-studded squad for this summer's World Cup. led by captain Kylian Mbappe and Ballon d'Or winner Ousmane Dembele. Manager Didier Deschamps has also included exciting young attackers Michael Olise and Désiré Doué in his 26-man squad. But there is no place for Eduardo Camavinga or Randall Colomouani. France begin their World Cup campaign against Senegal on June 16th. And that's your sports update. I'm Shilpa Shades.
0: Morning, Sam. Hello there, Steve.
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1: It is The Flying Dutchman and Lavinia on The Morning Drive. Thanks so much for having us on. It's the 9 o'clock hour. We're about to go live on Facebook.
7: Can we just say thank you to everyone who came forward, shared with us those embarrassing stories of things that happened to you at work. I hope it is cathartic for you.
1: We've got a prize to give away to Yen.
7: That's right. Yen, you walk away for sharing with us your story. This wonderful Jeju-inspired performance dining experience. This is at Hanyo, Singapore. Jeju Hanyo, Singapore. And it's worth $400 for two. Enjoy.
1: Well done. Going live on Facebook very shortly with transport storyteller and former automotive journalist Sheldon Trollope. We're going to be talking about cars, combustion engines, EVs, hybrids.
7: Just everything.
1: How can you drive and save money?
7: Yeah, you know, with the Iran war, you know, fuel prices are definitely going up. It's really like scary up. So we feel that we should start this conversation. Everybody is talking about it. Then let's get an expert in to talk more.
1: We will be talking to Sheldon next. We start the hour, though, with ABC. It's 9:07. Here's Poison Arrow.

0: That's ABC and Poison Arrow. It's 9:10. We're actually live on Facebook right now.
1: Yes, we are. And I'm really excited for this hour to welcome back journalist, former automotive journalist Sheldon Trollope. And he was here previously because we had quite a significant happening, right? It was flooding, and then there was the Funan Center, the car park.
2: That's right.
1: The ramp was just so scary. There was sliding, there was crashing. And we got you in to talk about it because when it comes to cars, this man knows his vroom vrooms.
0: Okay? He knows his vroom vrooms? Okay, cool. So what we're going to be talking about today is combustion engines, EV engines. Should we be making the change, especially with what the pump prices are looking like?
1: Yeah.
0: And if we are keeping our combustion engines, how are we going to save some money? But let's start first, Sheldon, with you were an automotive genius.
1: Journalist. He is a genius.
0: You are a genius. Yeah. We'll throw that at you as well. What was it like being a journalist back then compared to what you see now?
2: Oh, it's changed so much from the time I started out. Mm. And I got to say, I was right at that point where, you say in photography terms, we were starting to go digital. So I started my first few months on the job learning photography with film. And just as we sort of started to get the idea of that, digital started coming in.
0: Right.
2: And then with every new technology, there's always this friction. So I've had to overcome that. And then eventually, digital technology took over where it became much better than even film, at least from a convenience standpoint.
1: Sure.
2: Quality came up. And then eventually, print media was where I really sort of learned my craft and spent a lot of time. And then kind of that faded out, and then it became online. And then it became social media. So now it's down to like these reels, these kind of 8-second TikTok videos, and you don't even speak most of the time, and it's all like pressing buttons and, you know, playing with switches and all that. And I found at that point it started getting harder and harder to sort of give my stories an authentic voice and give them an authentic. They started to, how much can you fit in 8 seconds?
0: Yeah, exactly.
2: That's different from one video to the other. So I felt like you've seen one, you've seen them all. And I thought it was time to make a change and a pivot.
1: Sure.
2: At the heart of it, whether it's a review or I'm reporting on a news story, at the end of the day, I feel like I'm a storyteller.
1: Yes.
2: I look at it as I'm telling a friend, giving them advice of what cars to drive and things like that.
0: So that's interesting. So what cars to drive? With the way the world's going now, it seems like China is going to dominate the automotive market for a few years at least. Can you name from back when you were a journalist some cars that stood out for you back then?
2: I mean, back then, it was really all about the European and the Japanese brands.
0: Right.
2: You know, even the Korean brands hadn't really come on song. And then maybe in the last 10 years or so, then we started seeing, you know, better products from Hyundai and Kia and that sort of thing. So, and then now, obviously, it's the Chinese cars are having their moment.
1: Yep.
2: So I've seen that kind of transition, and I'm glad to be part of that whole journey where we went from petrol cars. And then at some point, we thought diesel was the next big thing, and then it became not the next big thing.
1: Yeah.
2: And then hybrids took over, and now EVs are basically having a moment as well. So, but I think at the end of it, they may be grabbing the headlines now where the Chinese EVs are concerned.
0: Yeah.
2: But I think there's still a place for hybrids. There's still a place for the internal combustion engine or IC cars.
0: Oh, that's interesting.
1: Wow. So that's really what we want to pick your brains on.
2: Sure.
1: You know?
2: That's
1: so right
2: for.
1: Now, we're going to jump onto our Facebook Live. Come and join us as we really dive into this discussion.
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2: Okay, we've got the PIE towards Tuas, a vehicle broken down after Jurong Canal Drive. The other situations are just general delays across the expressways. Please stay within the speed limit. Have everyone buckled up. Be safe as you drive today.
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0: Return of the Mac, that's Mark Morrison. It's 9:22. We're talking about EVs, hybrids, what should we be doing with transport storyteller and former automotive journalist Sheldon Trollope. So are there, and I've often wanted to ask this question of someone, are there costs we don't realize when we buy an EV? You know, other than that crazy road tax.
1: Yeah.
0: Are there other costs that we don't realize, or is it truly cheaper to run?
2: I think for the most part right now, it's cheaper as long as the energy prices stay where they are, like electricity tariffs, which I think they would. You would enjoy more of a stability rather than these sort of sudden price hikes that we have seen.
0: Right.
2: So the thing about, I think it's making the current fuel prices sort of, those who were on the edge or those who were on the fence about switching to EV, the fuel prices are certainly pushing them towards the EV stage. And, you know, they know that sooner or later, they're going to be driving EV anyway. It might as well be now.
1: Yeah.
2: Is the consensus that I'm...
0: Is that an eventuality? Yeah. I mean, everybody just is going to have to go EV?
1: Could they mandate that?
2: Not really. I mean, I would say that EVs work for about, I would say, 90% or maybe even 95% of road users in Singapore, certainly. Yeah. Okay. But there is a group of drivers who, if you're an enthusiast, if you're you know, if you like your cars and you like the way ICE cars feel and you don't
0: and
2: mind
0: sound.
2: Putting up with the cost, and sound, then, you know, it becomes a sort of a luxury for them. Just like LPs, right? Just like listening to records. Mm. It's a bit more leche, but they find that it's more involving and it's more rewarding in that sense.
0: Yeah.
2: So, I mean, if you're fine with paying for the additional price of like $3 plus per litre, these days $3.50, I mean, personally, I'm not. So, but if you need the convenience, because there's no doubting the convenience of 5 minutes at the petrol station and I'm good for a week, right? Then I would suggest the best of both worlds would be a self-charging hybrid car. Because we've had a hybrid car in the past and we only refuel like twice a month.
1: That's amazing.
2: Yeah, so if you refuel, you know, in a normal car, say once a week, that's four times a month.
0: Yeah.
2: A hybrid basically would easily cut your consumption in half and therefore your fuel bill in half. And, you know, and the convenience of just spending 5 minutes at the pump and then, you know, you're good for 2 weeks. And,
0: I never realized that.
1: Yeah, when you put it so clearly, you know, stating that that way, it's like, I'm going to like stand in front of my car. I'm like, what have you done for me lately? My diesel car, what have you done for me?
2: Yeah, so they have those who are like in sales line or those in, say, PHV operators who don't want to spend a lot of time charging. It certainly frees up your time and schedule.
1: Because that's opportunity cost right there.
2: Yeah. And of course, driving to Malaysia, if you're doing it like every month or every other weekend, then, you know, those cars still have a place in our world today. And I'm glad that they're here.
0: Yeah.
2: But for the rest of us, I think an EV really makes a lot of sense because you enjoy the smoothness, the silence. It feels like you're driving a luxury car, even though it's much more affordable. And if you want the entry point to a new car these days, would be an EV would be your cheapest cars where it starts at maybe 170 plus or 180,000, and that's very hard to do in given the current COE prices.
0: I mean, I can remember the days where 180,000 got you a luxury car.
2: It did.
0: It got you a luxury car. It gets you a small EV now.
1: Sheldon was about to jump forward like those times.
2: I mean, the saving grace about getting even a Cat A EV is that because of the silence, the smoothness, the refinement, it helps to take the edge off that price that you're paying and goes a long way. And they're full of features now, right? Apple CarPlay and electric everything. Active cruise control. All these bells and whistles which we only found in the higher end luxury cars, you find them now even in a Cat A EV. So that goes a long way in making you feel good about or better paying through your nose.
1: I like what you shared. You know, driving an EV feels like being in a luxury car because of that silence, you know, the quietness of it, the smoother ride. We're going to talk more about this jumping onto our Facebook Live. We need to address those fatal accidents, you know.
0: Yeah, we do. Very
1: with these powerful cars and all that. So let's find out what Sheldon has to say on that.
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3: These are your news headlines. I'm Shilpa Shades. The Circle Line will finally be completed on July 12th when three new stations begin operations between Harbour Front and Marina Bay. The opening of Keppel, Cantonment and Prince Edward Road MRT stations will close the loop on the Circle Line after years of delays. Acting Transport Minister Jeffrey Siow says the final stretch is undergoing system testing ahead of opening. The public will also be able to preview and ride free of charge between the three stations on July 4th. The line extension is expected to cut travelling times and give commuters alternative routes around the city centre. A person has lost at least $4.9 million after being tricked by deepfake videos impersonating senior government officials, including Prime Minister Lawrence Wong. The victim was invited to a fake Zoom meeting featuring appearances of officials and was persuaded to transfer funds relating to the situation at the Strait of Hormuz. Scammers also issued forged documents bearing PM Wong's signature, promising government reimbursements within 15 business days. Police have reminded the public that officials will never request such actions and urge people not to transfer money or share identification details with unverified contacts. Moving to world news, Chinese President Xi Jinping has signaled greater openness to foreign businesses during talks in Beijing, with American executives accompanying U.S. President Donald Trump. Mr. Xi told over 10 business leaders that China's door to the outside world will only open wider, conveying continued cooperation with American firms. Executives at the meeting included Tesla's Elon Musk, Apple's Tim Cook, Boeing's Kelly Ortberg and NVIDIA's Jensen Huang. The business leaders also met Chinese Premier Li Qiang, who stressed friendly U.S.-China economic ties. The meetings came as both sides discussed trade, market access and stabilizing relations. Meanwhile, U.S. President Donald Trump and Chinese President Xi Jinping are due to meet again today as they wrap up their summit in Beijing. The discussions have also touched on tensions over Taiwan, after Mr. Xi warned that mishandling the issue could push. The business leaders also met Chinese Premier Li Qiang, who stressed friendly U.S.

0: enemies. And finally, U.S. health officials are now monitoring 41 people for possible exposure to Hantavirus virus following an outbreak linked to a cruise ship off West Africa. The Centers for Disease Control and Prevention says 16 additional people were exposed on a flight from St. Helena to Johannesburg after traveling with an infected passenger. So far, there are no confirmed cases in the United States. CDC officials say those being monitored have been asked to stay home and avoid contact with others during a 42-day observation period.
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2: The CTE towards the AYE, an accident after Ballastia Road, avoid lane 1. SLE towards the CTE, an accident after Woodlands Avenue 12. PIE towards Tuas, a vehicle broken down after Jurong Canal Drive. Usual delays across the expressway. Stay within the speed limit, please. Make sure you've got everyone buckled up. Be safe as you drive today.
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2: We're going back to 1975. Well, in all honesty, the song began its life in 1973 when Thelma Houston sang it first. Then in 1975, it was given to Diana Ross to sing as the theme to the Motown Paramount movie Mahogany, which Ross also starred in. It was actually nominated for an Academy Award for Best Original Song at the 48th Academy Awards. It is quite an interesting song in that the treatment is very different from the two ladies, Thelma Houston and Diana Ross. Personally, I prefer the 1975 version. Here she is, Diana Ross, and the theme from Mahogany.

0: Okay, we're back on air. That was another great throwback, the theme from Mahogany, Diana Ross. 9:38. We've been dealing with all these things, and I've always heard from people who try to teach you about saving money, and I believe this would affect you whether you drive EV, hybrid, plug-in hybrid, combustion, diesel, whatever. It doesn't matter. How important is, because we none of us do this, we drive by memory. Mm. How important is it to plan your trip, even in Singapore?
1: Yeah, that's the problem with the convenience of smartphones these days. Remember before we all had smartphones, we would memorize all our friends and family's phone numbers. We'd have, like, could memorize 10 or more phone numbers in our heads, right? The minute smartphones came out and stored all the numbers, I can't even remember my own number.
0: Exactly.
1: So, same thing with navigation now, like Waze and Google Maps or whatever.
2: Yep.
1: They are so convenient that, you know, you just blindly follow.
0: But are they always the most cost-effective? Or should we be physically trying to figure out the maybe not the fastest way to get there, but the most cost-effective way to get there?
1: Yeah, so quite often, the fastest way may not be the shortest way.
0: Yeah.
1: Right? And then sometimes I look at Waze, and if I know the route really well, just comes from years of driving, you know better that, okay, this is not going to work out, or there's a better way. And then when you turn it, suddenly map highlights to the route that you want to show, right? Yeah, and what I hate is also when I turn and find my own route, right, then it goes, yay, we found a faster way. It's like, what do you mean we? I found a faster way. You should give me credit for that, you know. Yeah.
2: I love that. That's hilarious. Yeah, yeah.
1: So that happens. You know, we do know our little shortcuts. Yeah. And of course, it changes with traffic conditions as well. Sometimes it doesn't work out. So sometimes the navigation knows what you can't see
0: ahead of you.
2: Yeah.
1: Kilometers ahead, because there may be construction, there may be an accident. Mm. You know, so in that sense, you have to also listen to the radio, the traffic alerts and all that.
0: Listen to us, sir. Please listen to us.
1: That's right. But I like your safety message. We try.
0: Okay, we end every interview with quick fire questions.
2: Yes, indeed. So, Sheldon, what is your dream road trip? Go.
1: Oh, man. Okay, I thought about it.
2: This will be good.
0: He's thought about it. I'm sure he has.
2: Okay.
1: For driving, I can't say much for the passengers, but I'm sure they'll enjoy it as well. The N222, which takes you through Portugal and then into Spain. So those are some of the best roads that I have driven. They have the right combination of nice twisty roads, but not too extreme, not too straight and boring. You drive through beautiful scenery, wine country, essentially.
2: Nice. You I'm looking at it. Really nice route.
1: So you get to have these grapes that were made as God intended them. So you know the grapes that you eat in the supermarket, the crunchy, then they never started out that way. You know, they're actually a bit mushy, and they're so soft that if you put a bunch of them on a table, the buns at the bottom get squashed. But they're so sweet and so rich in flavor. And you get to find these grapes there along the N222. And then you drive along Spain, you know, drive into Madrid in the middle, or drive to Barcelona on the coast. And really, if, you know, money and time were no object, you just drive along the Mediterranean coast all the way to the Amalfi Coast in Italy.
0: He's got this planned.
1: Oh, that's, you know.
2: You know, I'm on Google Maps right now, looking, visually going through the N222, and it does look amazing.
1: It is officially rated as like the best road in the world. Avis conducted a study. They invited all these experts to chime in, and they invited like roller coaster designers and drivers and tour operators and all that, and they basically agreed based on the combination of the change in terrain and stuff like that, of having a good drive.
2: So when do you plan to do this? You must. When you do it, you have to come back and tell us how it went.
1: I've done it before.
2: Oh, you've done it already?
1: You know, with the kind sponsorship of car companies, BMW. They've sent me on some amazing epic drives. They've sent me to Africa, Namibia to drive through the savannah and I'll never forget those trips.
2: Don't mind me, Sheldon. Turning green, it's okay.
1: Well, I don't do that anymore, but you know,
2: but
1: those
2: you've
1: memories
2: done it already.
1: Last
2: amazing, amazing.
0: Okay, two more questions. Worst driving habit you see all the time? People not using indicators.
1: We don't have enough time for this.
0: Okay.
1: that's worst. I think Okay, so there's so many of them. One quick one is if you want to move over to the lane, Singaporean drivers, just let the guy move in. Yeah. It's not cutting queue. The problem is, I think the mentality is we don't let people cut queue when we're standing at the food court, right?
2: Yeah.
1: So if I'm in a car, same thing lah.
0: Yeah.
1: But at the same time, this guy just wants to move over. Just slow down a little bit, let the guy in, and you'll never see them again, you know?
0: If every car gave way to one car, we'd have no traffic jams.
2: Actually, that is very, very true.
1: Yeah. So
0: every car gives way to one
2: car, giving way, right, is actually a smoother ride.
1: Exactly.
2: Yes. I don't know how it's been proven. Okay,
1: yeah.
2: great. Because I was observing this, and I was like, actually, even you give way, there's actually less jams.
1: Yes. Yeah.
0: Absolutely.
1: On the expressway, you find sometimes one lane is closed.
2: Yeah.
1: Right? And then so you get a situation where two lanes go into one.
2: Yeah.
1: In the US, they have the what they call the zipper method, where you have one car go in, the next from the next lane goes in, and then they take turns one after the other.
2: Oh, wow.
1: Like a zipper, as you close, you see the teeth kind of, you know.
2: And everyone knows what to do in this formation.
1: Everyone knows what to do in that situation, mostly.
0: Yeah.
1: And so if we conducted that, roads will be a lot smoother. We can get by a lot quicker.
0: Yeah. For sure. Okay, last question. Highway or city driving?
2: Oh.
0: Come on.
1: Of course, highway.
0: Highway,
1: of course,
0: right.
1: Yeah,
0: okay, Lavi. Road trip that you want to do?
2: That I want to do? And now I want to do the N222.
0: Okay.
2: Yeah.
0: I'll tell you the one I want to do.
2: Okay.
0: I want to drive from Sydney to Perth on the coast road.
1: Okay, that's a very long drive.
0: It's a long drive.
2: How long will it take?
0: Beautiful. Days and days and days.
1: It depends on how long you want to stop for. My father had this dream of driving round the whole circumference of Australia.
2: Did it happen?
1: And he even like had, those days he had to plan with maps and this and that. All paperwork and all that, right?
2: Sure.
1: And he actually got all that done, and he said it would take him about 42 days to drive around the whole subcontinent.
0: When I was 6 years old, my father drove from Sydney to Perth with us in the car across the Nullarbor.
1: Ooh,
2: wow.
1: Yeah, that's another one.
0: 60 years ago with a map. That's all he had.
1: That's all he had. And how long did that take?
0: That took almost 11 days.
1: Wow, that's pretty intense driving.
0: That's intense driving.
2: So you had like proper stops, right? It wasn't rushed. It was proper stops.
0: There were very few stops. You stopped for fuel.
2: So it was quite rushed.
0: Stop for fuel, bite, sleep, fuel, bite, sleep. That was it.
1: And
2: really?
1: Because the fuel stops are so far apart, right?
0: You carry fuel with you.
1: You naturally, not in that, but you naturally have to moderate your speed.
0: Yes.
1: Because if you go too fast, you may run out of fuel before you reach the next station.
0: Yeah.
2: Oh, wow.
1: So you drive slow. If you slow down your speed, your range increases, and then you can make it. So then becomes a sort of a survival thing for your own benefit that you actually moderate your driving speed.
0: But it was very intense driving.
2: Do you know why your dad brought you along?
0: He brought all of us along.
2: You know why? Because if the car ran out of fuel, then all of you have to push. Yeah.
0: Absolutely.
2: That's the only reason why you were there.
0: Absolutely. Sheldon, thank you so much for coming in.
1: Thank you. Thank you, Jim.
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1: Hey, thundery showers and temperatures are hitting a high of 34.
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3: The CTE towards the AYE, an accident after Ballastier Road, avoid lane 1. SLE towards the CTE, an accident after Woodlands Avenue 12. PIE towards Tuas, a vehicle broken down after Jurong Canal Drive. Usual delays across the expressways. Stay within the speed limit, please. 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Be safe as you drive today.
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0: That's Paul McCartney featuring Michael Jackson. Say, say, say. Wow. Why some people in Singapore say, say, say. It's 9:54.
1: You know what? There's been a lot of saying here on the show. You guys chiming in with your embarrassing stories at work. Also, thanks to Sheldon for joining us on the show for today, taking us through what we should know, you know, when it comes to EV, hybrids, you know, fuel efficiency for those who are driving the internal combustion cars. I learned a lot. I learned a lot. So thank you, everyone. And we hope you got a chance to have your say on the show.
0: We ran a poll on our Instagram, private hire surcharge pricing, wait it out or painful but still book. 54% wait it out.
1: Really?
0: They wait. I guess you can catch a coffee or, you know, catch a drink with friends or whatever, and you just wait for that surge pricing to end.
1: Wow.
0: So that was our poll for today. Big thank you to Sheldon. That was an interview. Sean Wee is going to take you through the rest of the morning and through lunch. Have a great weekend.
1: Yes, indeed.
0: For those of you coming to the birthday party, we will see you there at 7.
1: Okay, you have to have invites. Okay, yeah. you have to have invites, and we will see you at 7. Yes, for FD's 70th birthday celebration with Time Zone.
0: I hear I'm being wheeled in on a wheelchair.
1: What?
0: No, I'm just kidding. No. I'm just kidding. I'm only kidding.
1: I'll be challenging you to some games, okay?
0: We shall see you there later. Leave you with this as you head into your day. Common sense. It's like deodorant. Usually the people who need it most don't use it.
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2: These are your news headlines. I'm Shilpa Shades. Singapore Airlines says rising jet fuel prices linked to the Middle East conflict are starting to push up its operating costs, even after increasing airfares. The airline adds that the full impact of higher fuel prices has not yet shown up in its financial results, and is expected to be felt more strongly in the months ahead. SIA still reported a strong year overall, with operating profit rising 39% to $2.4 billion on the back of record revenue and strong travel demand. But its net profit fell sharply, partly because of losses from Air India, in which SIA owns a 25.1% stake. Residents in four neighborhoods can look forward to refreshed wet markets in the next few years as the Housing Board takes back control of the sites from private operators. The markets are located at Fajar Shopping Center, UT Square, Bukit Batok West Shopping Center, and Woodlands North Plaza, with leases ending by the close of 2027. Senior Minister of State for National Development Sun Xueling says shoppers can expect cleaner and upgraded facilities. Most other wet markets in Singapore are already managed by the National Environment Agency. Philippine President Ferdinand Marcos Jr. has denied any government involvement in an attempted arrest at the Senate that led to gunshots being fired. Armed personnel had reportedly shown up to arrest Senator Ronald De La Rosa, a former police chief accused of crimes linked to the drug war under former President Rodrigo Duterte. But Mr. Marcos stressed there was no government order to arrest him. Officials say they have yet to verify the identities of those involved. Mr. De La Rosa has been sheltering in the Senate while facing an arrest warrant from the International Criminal Court. Police have deployed 1,500 personnel to secure the Senate perimeter. The International Monetary Fund says easing tensions between the United States and China would be good news for the global economy. The IMF welcomed recent talks between Donald Trump and Xi Jinping, but warned that the Middle East conflict and rising oil prices are still creating uncertainty worldwide. The organization says higher fuel costs could push up inflation and slow economic growth in many countries. It now expects global growth to slow to 2.5% this year. And finally, back home, a new science fiction-themed pop-up library has opened at Parkway Parade, featuring 4,000 books, comics, graphic novels, and memorabilia. Created by the National Library Board and curated with the Imaginariad, the space includes original cover art, works by local sci-fi authors, and an AI-powered story creation station. The self-service library will run until April next year and is open daily from 10 a.m. to 10 p.m. The pop-up was launched with three new sit-and-read nodes at Century Square, City Sprouts Badoque, and The Cove at Waterway Point.
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4: All right, welcome into the mansion. It is a Friday. It is the rainiest morning all week. How is it with you? There is some heavy, heavy rain here in the Topayo area at the SPH building. A lot of thunder and lightning, which leads me nicely to my prize. I do have a prize. It's your last chance to win it today. And it is Thunderwear. That's right, they're a very cool brand based in Singapore making boxers and briefs. So Thunderwear is going to be your prize. That's coming up later in the show. First, Lighthouse Family Unlifted. 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

0: That is Stone Temple Pilots. Bit of grunge there for you on 1FM. Perfect for this rainy, rainy Friday. All right, we are coming into the weekend, and as usual, I need to take a look at some of the sports coming up.
1: The Music Mansion with Shan Wee. The Yellow Card.
0: Okay, as far as football and the EPL, some of the key games for this weekend. Aston Villa play Liverpool. Man United play Nottingham Forest, and Newcastle play West Ham. Now, West Ham, of course, fighting for their life near the bottom of the table in the relegation zone. However, the big game is not in the league. It is the FA Cup final. So in this tournament final, it is Chelsea versus Man City. And time-wise, it is Saturday 10 p.m. Singapore time. That is when the FA Cup final will be played.
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1: This house is full of the greatest hits of all time. The music.

0: That is Do What You Do. This is Jermaine Jackson on 1FM. How is the weather with you? It was very rainy when I arrived at the office today. Maybe this song makes sense, right? Next is going to be a throwback song called Ain't No Sunshine.
1: Ain't no sunshine when she's gone.
0: Also, I was just mentioning the sports for this weekend. So there's no Formula One this weekend, but there is next weekend. It's actually the Canadian Grand Prix. However, all the strippers in Montreal, where the F1 is happening, are going on strike. What did Lewis Hamilton do to upset them? Why are the strippers going on strike for the F1? Let me explain that story. It's coming up.
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3: Let's have a look here. Okay, open up wide. 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Happy news, health news, oh, food talk just around there. And oh, hey, where to go? An inspirational quote for the week too. 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
5: These are your news headlines. I'm Shilpa Shades. Singapore Airlines says rising jet fuel prices linked to the Middle East conflict are starting to push up its operating costs, even after increasing airfares. The airline adds that the full impact of higher fuel prices has not yet shown up in its financial results and is expected to be felt more strongly in the months ahead. SIA still reported a strong year overall, with operating profit rising 39% to $2.4 billion on the back of record revenue and strong travel demand. But its net profit fell sharply, partly because of losses from Air India, in which SIA owns a 25.1% stake. Residents in four neighborhoods can look forward to refreshed wet markets in the next few years as the Housing Board takes back control of the sites from private operators. The markets are located at Fajar Shopping Center, UT Square, Bukit Batok West Shopping Center and Woodlands North Plaza, with leases ending by the close of 2027. Senior Minister of State for National Development Sun Xueling says shoppers can expect cleaner and upgraded facilities. Most other wet markets in Singapore are already managed by the National Environment Agency. Philippine President Ferdinand Marcos Jr. has denied any government involvement in an attempted arrest at the Senate that led to gunshots being fired. Armed personnel had reportedly shown up to arrest Senator Ronald De La Rosa, a former police chief accused of crimes linked to the drug war under former President Rodrigo Duterte. But Mr. Marcos stressed there was no government order to arrest him. Officials say they have yet to verify the identities of those involved. Mr. De La Rosa has been sheltering in the Senate while facing an arrest warrant from the International Criminal Court. Police have deployed 1,500 personnel to secure the Senate perimeter. The International Monetary Fund says easing tensions between the United States and China would be good news for the global economy. The IMF welcomed recent talks between Donald Trump and Xi Jinping, but warned that the Middle East conflict and rising oil prices are still creating uncertainty worldwide. The organization says higher fuel costs could push up inflation and slow economic growth in many countries. It now expects global growth to slow to 2.5% this year. And finally, back home, a new science fiction-themed pop-up library has opened at Parkway Parade, featuring 4,000 books, comics, graphic novels, and memorabilia. Created by the National Library Board and curated with the Imaginariad, the space includes original cover art, works by local sci-fi authors, and an AI-powered story creation station. The self-service library will run until April next year and is open daily from 10 a.m. to 10 p.m. The pop-up was launched with three new sit-and-read nodes at Century Square, City Sprouts Badoque, and The Cove at Waterway Point.
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0: All right, drivers. MCE tunnel towards AYE, a breakdown at Central
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0: This is 1FM. It is the Music Mansion with you on a Friday. Got the weather report coming up next. But interesting sports-related news right now. So Formula One is not happening this weekend, but it will happen next weekend because they're doing the Canadian Grand Prix in Montreal. But this interesting event has led to a strike for a particular industry. Strippers. So apparently, the SWAC, which stands for Sex Work Autonomous Committee, they've got a committee. They have declared that their members, their union members, I don't know if they're union members, will go on strike during the weekend of the F1, in particular the Saturday night, right? So they've decided to do this because the Saturday of the F1 weekend is the busiest one for entertainment venues such as strip clubs. And they're hoping that going on strike is going to force the employers or, you know, the owners of the bars to give them better conditions and better protection and remove what's called the bar fee, where these women have to actually pay in order for the right to work. So they've decided to take advantage of the F1 weekend. And so if you happen to be in Montreal on the Saturday night, that is what is happening.
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0: All right, plenty of morning showers, keeping the temperature at about 28 degrees.
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0: That is Sting on 1FM. This is the Music Mansion. And I got a fun song coming soon. Islands in the Stream.
1: Islands in the Stream. That is what we are. No one in between.
0: But I also want to give away my prize. This is your last chance to win my prize. Get yourself some new boxers and briefs. There is a very cool, very fun brand based in Singapore called Thunderwear. I really love this brand. And if you want to go and check out their designs, just look at thunderwear.asia. You'll see very colorful, very fun. And so you're winning $150 to go and spend there. So that should get you 5 pairs, if my calculations are correct. If you want to win Thunderwear, the game Synonym Rolls is coming up very soon.
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2: These are your news headlines. I'm Shilpa Shades. The Circle Line will finally be completed on July 12th when three new stations begin operations between Harbourfront and Marina Bay. The opening of Keppel, Cantonment and Prince Edward Road MRT stations will close the loop on the Circle Line after years of delays. Acting Transport Minister Jeffrey Siow says the final stretch is undergoing system testing ahead of opening. The public will also be able to preview and ride free of charge between the three stations on July 4th. The line extension is expected to cut traveling times and give commuters alternative routes around the city center. A person has lost at least $4.9 million after being tricked by deepfake videos impersonating senior government officials, including Prime Minister Lawrence Wong. The victim was invited to a fake Zoom meeting featuring appearances of officials and was persuaded to transfer funds relating to the situation at the Strait of Hormuz. Scammers also issued forged documents bearing PM Wong's signature, promising government reimbursements within 15 business days. Police have reminded the public that officials will never request such actions and urge people not to transfer money or share identification details with unverified contacts. The Singapore Business Federation has launched a new program to help companies take part in volunteer work more easily. Called Volunteer Inc., the initiative matches businesses with community projects suited to their size and capabilities. Acting Minister for Culture, Community and Youth David Neo says more than 50 companies have already taken part, with about 500 employees volunteering over the past 9 months. The program aims to grow that to 600 businesses and 6,000 volunteers by 2030. U.S. President Donald Trump and Chinese President Xi Jinping are set to wrap up their high-stakes summit in Beijing today, after 2 days of talks centered on trade, Taiwan, and the war in the Middle East. During closed-door talks yesterday, Mr. Xi warned that mishandling the Taiwan issue could push U.S.-China ties to a very dangerous place. The White House says both leaders also agreed on the need to keep the Strait of Hormuz open and global energy supplies flowing. Mr. Trump, meanwhile, says China has agreed to buy 200 Boeing jets. And finally, the U.S. House of Representatives has again failed to pass a resolution aimed at limiting President Donald Trump's military campaign against Iran. Lawmakers voted 212-212 on the Democratic-led measure, which sought to stop the war unless Congress formally authorized the conflict. The tied vote meant the resolution fell short by the narrowest possible margin. The latest result comes as pressure grows in Washington over presidential war powers and U.S. involvement in the conflict with Iran.
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5: Got a big prize for you coming up next. $150 to go and spend on Thunderwear. Very cool. Boxers and briefs for men and women. They have a women's line as well. So I always play my game Synonym Roles. In case you've never played before, I take a song title but change the words to synonyms. You have to solve it. So as an example, yesterday I said, discharge some sweetened granules over me. And that is pour some sugar on me. That was the yesterday's clue. Today's clue is coming up next on 1FM.

0: This is 1FM. You are in the Music Mansion. This is Shan here. And all this week, I've been trying to update your underwear. There is a very cool brand making boxers and briefs called Thunderwear. You can find them in Takashimaya, actually, but you can, of course, see all of their designs online. Go and look at thunderwear.asia. And I have $150 as a voucher for you to win right now. My game is always is called Synonym Rolls. So I will take a song title but change the words to synonyms. You have to solve it. And quickly, my example from yesterday was discharge some sweetened granules over me. And that is pour some sugar on me. All right, so that's how the game is played. That was the clue from yesterday. How about today?
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0: Synonym Rolls, Synonym Rolls. All right, today's song is from the early 90s. It's actually a European band. My clue is Breeze of Alteration. Breeze of Alteration. What's the song title? Quickly send me your WhatsApp message. The first correct WhatsApp is going to be winning.
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0: So I told you this was an early 90s song, and the clue was Breeze of Alteration. Breeze of Alteration is Wind of Change. Alright, lots of correct messages, but there can only be one winner. The first correct message is Zun. Congrats. Alright, Zun, we got your details. You are winning $150 to go and buy Thunderwear. And I urge you to go and check out this cool brand online, thunderwear.asia.
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4: These are your news headlines. I'm Shilpa Shades. The Circle Line will finally be completed on July 12th when three new stations begin operations between Harbour Front and Marina Bay. The opening of Keppel, Cantonment and Prince Edward Road MRT stations will close the loop on the Circle Line after years of delays. Acting Transport Minister Jeffrey Siao says the final stretch is undergoing system testing ahead of opening. The public will also be able to preview and ride free of charge between the three stations on July 4th. The line extension is expected to cut traveling times and give commuters alternative routes around the city centre. A person has lost at least $4.9 million after being tricked by deepfake videos impersonating senior government officials, including Prime Minister Lawrence Wong. The victim was invited to a fake Zoom meeting featuring appearances of officials and was persuaded to transfer funds relating to the situation at the Strait of Hormuz. Scammers also issued forged documents bearing PM Wong's signature, promising government reimbursements within 15 business days. Police have reminded the public that officials will never request such actions and urge people not to transfer money or share identification details with unverified contacts. The Singapore Business Federation has launched a new program to help companies take part in volunteer work more easily. Called Volunteer Inc., the initiative matches businesses with community projects suited to their size and capabilities. Acting Minister for Culture, Community and Youth David Neo says more than 50 companies have already taken part, with about 500 employees volunteering over the past 9 months. The program aims to grow that to 600 businesses and 6,000 volunteers by 2030. U.S. President Donald Trump and Chinese President Xi Jinping are set to wrap up their high-stakes summit in Beijing today, after 2 days of talks centered on trade, Taiwan, and the war in the Middle East. During closed-door talks yesterday, Mr. Xi warned that mishandling the Taiwan issue could push U.S.-China ties to a very dangerous place. The White House says both leaders also agreed on the need to keep the Strait of Hormuz open and global energy supplies flowing. Mr. Trump, meanwhile, says China has agreed to buy 200 Boeing jets. And finally, the U.S. House of Representatives has again failed to pass a resolution aimed at limiting President Donald Trump's military campaign against Iran. Lawmakers voted 212-212 on the Democratic-led measure, which sought to stop the war unless Congress formally authorized the conflict. The tied vote meant the resolution fell short by the narrowest possible margin. The latest result comes as pressure grows in Washington over presidential war powers and U.S. involvement in the conflict with Iran.
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0: Okay, let's take a look at the latest traffic news. SLE towards CTE, stationary vehicle reported at Upper Thompson Road. And ECP towards the city, there is a breakdown at Bedok South Avenue 1.
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0: That's Tina Turner on 1FM. This was used in a movie, right? The Mad Max movie. Speaking of movie songs, so we have this cool segment which we do on Fridays, which is called the 60-Minute Music Takeover, where you send us in a list of songs, and if you're chosen, all of your songs will be played on air at 3 o'clock on a Friday. So between 3 and 4 p.m. today, Kelvin is going to be the 1FM fan choosing all the music, and he decided to go with a clever theme. All of his songs are from movie soundtracks. So you're going to hear things like this. Grease. You're going to have a James Bond song. License to Kill by Gladys Knight. And as a more modern song, modern movie. Yeah, so tune in to hear all of those movie songs chosen by Kelvin. It's happening today, 3 to 4 p.m.
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0: Lots of rain this morning and probably still continuing in most areas.
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0: Restless Heart, Tell Me What You Dream on 1FM. This is Sean here. You're in the Music Mansion. A great songs on the way, including this one, which is Bryan Adams and Melanie C. And if you grew up like me watching TV shows through the 80s, 90s, Knight Rider. Were you a fan of Knight Rider? I got a story for you. That's coming up soon.
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2: These are your news headlines. I'm Shilpa Shades. Singapore Airlines says rising jet fuel prices linked to the Middle East conflict are starting to push up its operating costs, even after increasing airfares. The airline adds that the full impact of higher fuel prices has not yet shown up in its financial results, and is expected to be felt more strongly in the months ahead. SIA still reported a strong year overall, with operating profit rising 39% to $2.4 billion on the back of record revenue and strong travel demand. But its net profit fell sharply, partly because of losses from Air India, in which SIA owns a 25.1% stake. Singapore Exchange Regulation has asked beauty and wellness firm Mary Chia Holdings to explain whether it can continue operating normally. The query comes after a creditor took legal action over claims of more than $900,000 linked to past loan agreements. Mary Chia says it disputes part of the amount claimed, arguing that some fees and interest charges may be excessive. The company says it believes it can continue operating normally, while the court case is ongoing. In world news, Taiwan has welcomed fresh U.S. assurances that Washington's policy towards the island remains unchanged. The comments come as U.S. President Donald Trump and Chinese President Xi Jinping prepare to wrap up their summit in Beijing today. U.S. Secretary of State Marco Rubio says Taiwan was discussed during the talks, but stressed that America's position towards the island has not changed. Taiwan's foreign ministry praised the comments while accusing China of continuing military intimidation around the island. Mr. Xi had earlier warned that mishandling the Taiwan issue could push U.S.-China ties to a dangerous place. Iran's foreign minister Abbas Araghchi has accused the United Arab Emirates of direct involvement in military operations against Iran during a BRICS meeting in New Delhi yesterday. It comes a day after UAE denied Israeli Prime Minister Benjamin Netanyahu's claim that he had visited the Gulf country during the Iran war. The Wall Street Journal this week reported that the UAE carried out military operations on Iran in April. Mr. Araghchi alleged the UAE failed to condemn the attacks when they began and warned that those colluding with Israel would be held accountable. Scientists in Thailand have uncovered what is believed to be the largest dinosaur ever found in Southeast Asia. Researchers unearthed skeletal remains of the plant-eating dinosaur in the northeast province of Chiapum, including parts of its spine, ribs, pelvis, and leg bones. The dinosaur is estimated to have lived about 113 million years ago during the Cretaceous period and is believed to have measured about 27 meters in length. Scientists say it belonged to the sauropod group, known for their long necks and tails. Researchers hope the discovery will offer new insights into prehistoric life in the region.
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6: Hi, it's Shan here. If you're around the same age as me, maybe you watched Knight Rider when you were growing up. Super cool TV show. Amazingly cool car. I got this rather mysterious story. There was a museum in Chicago which had Kit. Well, it had a version of Kit, and it was on display in its museum. And then they received from the police a speeding fine and photo evidence as well. Their car was photographed speeding. But the museum owner was like, nobody has driven this car in 20 years. Was it really driving by itself? Mysterious Knight Rider story is next on 1FM.

0: Vienna, my Ultravox on 1FM. Hi, this is Shan here with you, taking you back now to the time of 1980s TV. I was at the peak of TV. Knight Rider. Did you ever watch Knight Rider? Of course, star David Hasselhoff had one of the coolest themes ever. And one of the coolest cars, right? Kit. So, thin black car, red light going across the front. So, there was a story recently in America. So, there is a museum in Chicago which has vintage cars and includes Kit. Right. The owners of this museum were very puzzled when they received a letter from the police saying their car had been speeding. And literally there was a photo of Kit speeding through a city area and they got a $50 fine. And the people at the museum said, nobody has driven this car for 20 years. Did Kit really drive off by himself? So presumably... It was another version of Kit because apparently 20 of the cars were built for the TV show and they think that only 5 still exist and they are, you know, owned by some rich private owners. Presumably one of them was speeding in the New York area because that's where the photo came from. But it must have been a very odd mail to receive. I'm sure they were looking at the car with suspicious eyes after that.
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0: That's Phyllis Nelson on 1FM. This is Shan here. I'm going to be looking at This Day in Music. That segment is coming up. It includes a little trivia about Janet Jackson. So when it comes to Janet and Michael, who's more successful? I think most people would say Michael. However, Janet once had a song that was at number one for 8 weeks. And 8 weeks is longer than any song at number one for Michael. Which song was it? Which was the most successful Janet Jackson song? Take a guess. Let's see if you're right. Answer is coming up.
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5: These are your news headlines. I'm Shilpa Shades. Singapore Airlines says rising jet fuel prices linked to the Middle East conflict are starting to push up its operating costs, even after increasing airfares. The airline adds that the full impact of higher fuel prices has not yet shown up in its financial results, and is expected to be felt more strongly in the months ahead. SIA still reported a strong year overall, with operating profit rising 39% to $2.4 billion on the back of record revenue and strong travel demand. But its net profit fell sharply, partly because of losses from Air India, in which SIA owns a 25.1% stake. Singapore Exchange Regulation has asked beauty and wellness firm Mary Chia Holdings to explain whether it can continue operating normally. The query comes after a creditor took legal action over claims of more than $900,000 linked to past loan agreements. Mary Chia says it disputes part of the amount claimed, arguing that some fees and interest charges may be excessive. The company says it believes it can continue operating normally, while the court case is ongoing. In world news, Taiwan has welcomed fresh U.S. assurances that Washington's policy towards the island remains unchanged. The comments come as U.S. President Donald Trump and Chinese President Xi Jinping prepare to wrap up their summit in Beijing today. U.S. Secretary of State Marco Rubio says Taiwan was discussed during the talks, but stressed that America's position towards the island has not changed. Taiwan's foreign ministry praised the comments while accusing China of continuing military intimidation around the island. Mr. Xi had earlier warned that mishandling the Taiwan issue could push U.S.-China ties to a dangerous place. Iran's foreign minister Abbas Araghchi has accused the United Arab Emirates of direct involvement in military operations against Iran during a BRICS meeting in New Delhi yesterday. It comes a day after UAE denied Israeli Prime Minister Benjamin Netanyahu's claim that he had visited the Gulf country during the Iran war. The Wall Street Journal this week reported that the UAE carried out military operations on Iran in April. Mr. Araghchi alleged the UAE failed to condemn the attacks when they began and warned that those colluding with Israel would be held accountable. Scientists in Thailand have uncovered what is believed to be the largest dinosaur ever found in Southeast Asia. Researchers unearthed skeletal remains of the plant-eating dinosaur in the northeast province of Chaiapum, including parts of its spine, ribs, pelvis, and leg bones. The dinosaur is estimated to have lived about 113 million years ago during the Cretaceous period and is believed to have measured about 27 meters in length. Scientists say it belonged to the sauropod group, known for their long necks and tails. Researchers hope the discovery will offer new insights into prehistoric life in the region.
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0: The CTE towards AYE, heavy traffic around Bukit Timah Road exit. Orchard Turn has heavy traffic after Orchard Link. I think that's the roads close to Ion. And then Sengkang West Road, some faulty traffic lights at the TPE slip road.
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0: You're in Love is Wilson Phillips, and this is 1FM. It's a Friday coming close to your weekend. Let's see what was happening on this date.
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0: All right, it's the 15th of May. 15th of May in 1990, Mariah Carey released her first ever single. Do you know what it was? It was Visions of Love.
3: I had a vision of love.
0: So Vision of Love would go to number one, and so it was the start of a career which was actually the best-selling female artist of the 90s. Started in 1990. The 15th of May in 1993, Janet Jackson went to number one, and the song in question was... That's the Way Love Goes, would stay at number one for 8 weeks, which was the highest for her. And more than Michael ever had for any of his singles. And then 15th of May in 2009, rock band Green Day released their album, which was titled 21st Century Breakdown. It was a let off by the single 21 Guns, and was their follow-up album to the extremely popular American Idiot, which was released 5 years earlier. This is Green Day in 2009.
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0: All right, it's definitely been a very rainy morning. Weather says cloudy and moderate rain through the afternoon.
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0: A Night to Remember is Shalimar on 1FM. This is Sian here, coming towards the end of my show, going to hand things over to Phil. A quick reminder, we have this very fun segment on a Friday. It's called the 60-Minute Music Takeover. This is your only chance to choose the music on our station. And today, Kelvin is the 1FM fan choosing, and he's gone with a theme. He's decided all of his songs are from movies, right? Movie soundtrack songs between 3 and 4 p.m. So tune in for that. Phil is coming up next. He'll tell you all about it.
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2: These are your news headlines. I'm Shilpa Shades. Four foreign nationals were caught bringing cash exceeding $20,000 into Singapore without declaring it. They were found carrying between $22,000 and $65,000 in various currencies. Two were issued warning notices, while the other two were fined a total of $10,000. More than 12,000 travelers were checked at land, air and sea checkpoints during the week-long operation by the police, ICA and Singapore Customs. Authorities also caught 43 people evading duties and GST on items such as cigarettes and liquor. Singapore is putting more support behind family doctors as healthcare shifts more towards community and preventive care. Health Minister Ong Ye Kung says government funding for GP clinics has increased by about 52%, from $230 million in 2022 to nearly $350 million last year. Speaking at the Singapore Primary Care Conference today, Mr. Ong said family doctors are taking on a bigger role in managing long-term conditions instead of mainly treating short-term illnesses like coughs and colds. The government is also looking at giving GPs easier access to services such as x-rays, ultrasounds, and retinal scans. The Singapore Business Federation has launched a new program to help companies take part in volunteer work more easily. Called Volunteer Inc., the initiative matches businesses with community projects suited to their size and capabilities. Acting Minister for Culture, Community and Youth David Neo says more than 50 companies have already taken part, with about 500 employees volunteering over the past 9 months. The program aims to grow that to 600 businesses and 6,000 volunteers by 2030. A U.S. jury has awarded $49.5 million in damages to the family of a 24-year-old American, Samia Stumo, who died in a 2019 Ethiopian Airlines Boeing 737 MAX crash. The plane went down shortly after taking off from Addis Ababa in Ethiopia, killing all 157 people on board. The Chicago jury found Boeing liable for negligence linked to anti-stall software implicated in the accident. The case proceeded to trial after the family failed to reach an agreement with Boeing. A further trial over the death of another victim is scheduled for August 3rd. Malaysian singer Wee Meng Chee, better known as Name Wee, has been acquitted of two drug-related charges. The court cleared him after Malaysia's Attorney General's Chambers accepted a request from Name Wee's legal team to drop the charges. The 42-year-old had pleaded not guilty in January to possessing 780 grams of sildenafil and an amended charge of possessing 1.57 kilograms of methamphetamine. The offences were allegedly committed at a hotel in Jalan Conle on October 22nd last year.
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5: Good afternoon. I hope your Friday has been going great. More good songs ahead for your listening pleasure. In this hour, we have Wang Chung, also Will Smith and Sophie Ellis-Bextor, among others. First up, though, it's Prince.

0: 1FM 91.3, Good Times, Greatest Hits. Tracy Chapman, Give Me One Reason, won a Grammy for Best Rock Song, even though it sounds bluesy. The reason being because there was no category for blues then, and the Grammy people clearly wanted to honor it. Such a good song, but they had a hard time placing it in a category, so they placed it in the rock category, and it won, beating the likes of Wonderwall by Oasis and Stupid Girl by Garbage. Thanks for making us a part of your day. Awesome, as always, to have you listening in. I hope you're feeling good today, and you should, because the weather's so nice, right? Much cooler. And still to come, music-wise, we have Wang Chung, and of course, after this, we're going to have one by Will Smith, Getting Jiggy With It.
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2: Singapore's queen of comedy, Kuma, is bringing the balls of fury to the Sands Theatre with Kuma Got Balls, just in time for the World Cup season. 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

0: Well, FM 91.3, Good Times, Greatest Hits, Swear It Again by Westlife. They've had an incredible career based on their polished harmonies. One of the most successful artists in pop boy bands as well. But, you know, they were at one time beaten by Bob the Builder. That's right. When their single, What Makes a Man, was beaten to the Christmas top spot in the UK chart in 2000 by Bob the Builder's Can We Fix It? Remember that song? Anyway, if you can't win them all, like I say, you know, even if you're Westlife, so Bob the Builder it was that beat them. News and traffic on the way, and then we have the Eurovision winning song, which paved the way for more worldwide hits and recognition for the Swedish icons, ABBA. 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
3: These are your news headlines. I'm Shilpa Shades. Four foreign nationals were caught bringing cash exceeding $20,000 into Singapore without declaring it. They were found carrying between $22,000 and $65,000 in various currencies. Two were issued warning notices, while the other two were fined a total of $10,000. More than 12,000 travelers were checked at land, air and sea checkpoints during the week-long operation by the police, ICA and Singapore Customs. Authorities also caught 43 people evading duties and GST on items such as cigarettes and liquor. Singapore is putting more support behind family doctors as healthcare shifts more towards community and preventive care. Health Minister Ong Ye Kung says government funding for GP clinics has increased by about 52%, from $230 million in 2022 to nearly $350 million last year. Speaking at the Singapore Primary Care Conference today, Mr. Ong said family doctors are taking on a bigger role in managing long-term conditions instead of mainly treating short-term illnesses like coughs and colds. The government is also looking at giving GPs easier access to services such as x-rays, ultrasounds, and retinal scans. The Singapore Business Federation has launched a new program to help companies take part in volunteer work more easily. Called Volunteer Inc., the initiative matches businesses with community projects suited to their size and capabilities. Acting Minister for Culture, Community and Youth David Neo says more than 50 companies have already taken part, with about 500 employees volunteering over the past 9 months. The program aims to grow that to 600 businesses and 6,000 volunteers by 2030. A U.S. jury has awarded $49.5 million in damages to the family of a 24-year-old American, Samia Stumo, who died in a 2019 Ethiopian Airlines Boeing 737 MAX crash. The plane went down shortly after taking off from Addis Ababa in Ethiopia, killing all 157 people on board. The Chicago jury found Boeing liable for negligence linked to anti-stall software implicated in the accident. The case proceeded to trial after the family failed to reach an agreement with Boeing. A further trial over the death of another victim is scheduled for August 3rd. Malaysian singer Wee Meng Chee, better known as Name Wee, has been acquitted of two drug-related charges. The court cleared him after Malaysia's Attorney General's Chambers accepted a request from Name Wee's legal team to drop the charges. The 42-year-old had pleaded not guilty in January to possessing 780 grams of sildenafil and an amended charge of possessing 1.57 kilograms of methamphetamine. The offences were allegedly committed at a hotel in Jalan Conley on October 22nd last year.
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4: 1FM traffic. Heavy traffic on Central Expressway towards the AYE at the Bukit Timah Road exit. Elsewhere, a broken down vehicle on the PIE towards Tuas at the Paya Lebar Road exit, and there are roadworks on the PIE towards Tuas after the CTE SLE in Lane 3.
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0: 1FM 91.3, good times, greatest hits. New order, Blue Monday. Well, thank God it's Friday today. As you know, usually on this day, we also will be featuring a song selection sent in by a listener on the 60-minute music takeover. And today, I'll be playing Kelvin's selection. And like him, you too can have yours played on a Friday. Send in your list of 15 songs from the 70s, 80s, 90s, early 2000s, familiar hits, the greatest hits, okay? And of course, the keyword is takeover. And WhatsApp 8855-0913, and your name as well is equally important. And who knows, if we love your selection, we'll play it between 3 and 4 o'clock on a Friday. After weather, we got Mariah Carey as well as John Mayer.
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0: All right, weather-wise for us this afternoon, moderate rainfall to continue this afternoon, so expect cooler temperatures at 31 degrees Celsius.
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0: Well, FM 91.3, Good Times, Greatest Hits, Mariah Carey and Hero. I gotta say, that's one of her most iconic as well as inspirational ballads. She co-wrote it almost with another guy called Glenn Ballard, I think. Yep, almost went to Gloria Estefan for a film soundtrack. But Mariah kept it for herself on advice from her manager and future husband, Tommy Mottola. So she co-wrote some parts of it to make it more personal, and it became her 8th number one hit. What a great song it is, Hero. Thanks for having us on today. I hope you are making it worth your while, especially with the music. Ahead on the show, the news headlines, and after this, it's
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2: These are your news headlines. I'm Ahmad Akhtar. Government funding for GP clinics in Singapore has risen from $230 million in 2022 to about $350 million by 2025. Health Minister Ong Ye Kung said the average allocation now exceeds $140,000 per clinic. He said funding will keep rising as more GPs move from solo practice to team-based care models involving doctors, nurses, and care coordinators. MOH is also widening GP access to services such as X-rays, ultrasound, and retinal screening, while linking clinics more closely with community health and active aging programs. Meanwhile, Sing Health Polyclinics has launched a trial of an AI-powered brain gym aimed at slowing cognitive decline in seniors with mild cognitive impairment, or MCI. The program, called the Brain Health Playground, combines cognitive and physical exercises to support brain health and combat rising dementia cases. The trial, which began in May at Yunos Polyclinic, involves 60 patients aged 60 and above. Participants attend 16 sessions over 8 weeks. Sing Health hopes to complete the study within a year and eventually expand the program to active aging centers. In world news, U.S. President Donald Trump says he is running out of patience with Iran, while downplaying the importance of recovering Tehran's highly enriched uranium stockpile. In an interview with Fox News, Mr. Trump said the uranium issue was more for public relations than anything else, adding that the U.S. is closely monitoring Iran's nuclear sites around the clock. Still, he said he would prefer the material to be removed from Iran and warned the U.S. could bomb the sites again if needed. Mr. Trump also said the issue was discussed during his summit with Chinese President Xi Jinping in Beijing. Residents in New Delhi are being asked to drive less and work from home more as India tries to cope with rising fuel costs linked to the Middle East conflict. Officials say government employees who can work remotely will do so twice a week, while residents are being encouraged to use public transport and avoid driving at least one day a week. The city will also pause purchases of new petrol and diesel vehicles for 6 months. Prime Minister Narendra Modi says the country must reduce fuel consumption and save foreign currency as global oil prices rise. And finally, if you're flying into Ishikawa Prefecture in Japan, don't be surprised if Pikachu is there to greet you. From July, Noto Airport will temporarily be renamed Noto Satoyama Pokemon with You Airport, making it the world's first airport to carry the Pokemon name. The airport will feature more than 100 Pokemon characters, along with stores selling exclusive merchandise. The nickname will be used till September 2029 as part of efforts to help revive the region following the devastating earthquake and floods in 2024.
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5: Thanks for having us on. Always nice to have you tuning in this Friday. Whole bunch of good songs in this hour to brighten your day again, like those by Johnny Hates Jazz. We have Incubus, Janet Jackson. And to start the hour, it's Blue.

0: Well, FM 91.3, good times, greatest hits, right here, SWV. One of the best-selling female groups in the 90s. Originally, they were called TLC. Yeah, they called themselves TLC. But they were forced to drop it because that name had already been taken. And, well, they didn't want to be sued. So SWV it was. They didn't like that name at first, but they eventually embraced it. And, well, they had hits of their own, so they're happy. Philip Show with you this Friday afternoon. Coming up next, we have Extreme. And after these, we have a band named after a friend of theirs who hated jazz so much that he once snapped a jazz record over his knee, which isn't the best thing to do, even though you hate the record.
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0: FM 91.3, good times, gorgeous hits. Love that hearty laugh by Janet Jackson. She managed to step out on her own from her very talented siblings, became a music icon in her own right, did some acting as well on the side in movies like Nutty Professor 2 and Poetic Justice. Coming up next, the artist who used to be a backup singer for Neil Young, but had a huge hit with a song that he wrote. That is next on our 70s throwback of the hour, right after news and traffic.
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3: These are your news headlines. I'm Ahmad Akhtar. Government funding for GP clinics in Singapore has risen from $230 million in 2022 to about $350 million by 2025. Health Minister Ong Ye Kung said the average allocation now exceeds $140,000 per clinic. He said funding will keep rising as more GPs move from solo practice to team-based care models involving doctors, nurses, and care coordinators. MOH is also widening GP access to services such as X-rays, ultrasound, and retinal screening, while linking clinics more closely with community health and active aging programs. Meanwhile, Sing Health Polyclinics has launched a trial of an AI-powered brain gym aimed at slowing cognitive decline in seniors with mild cognitive impairment, or MCI. The program, called the Brain Health Playground, combines cognitive and physical exercises to support brain health and combat rising dementia cases. The trial, which began in May at Yunos Polyclinic, involves 60 patients aged 60 and above. Participants attend 16 sessions over 8 weeks. Sing Health hopes to complete the study within a year and eventually expand the program to active aging centers. In world news, U.S. President Donald Trump says he is running out of patience with Iran, while downplaying the importance of recovering Tehran's highly enriched uranium stockpile. In an interview with Fox News, Mr. Trump said the uranium issue was more for public relations than anything else, adding that the U.S. is closely monitoring Iran's nuclear sites around the clock. Still, he said he would prefer the material to be removed from Iran and warned the U.S. could bomb the sites again if needed. Mr. Trump also said the issue was discussed during his summit with Chinese President Xi Jinping in Beijing. Residents in New Delhi are being asked to drive less and work from home more as India tries to cope with rising fuel costs linked to the Middle East conflict. Officials say government employees who can work remotely will do so twice a week, while residents are being encouraged to use public transport and avoid driving at least one day a week. The city will also pause purchases of new petrol and diesel vehicles for 6 months. Prime Minister Narendra Modi says the country must reduce fuel consumption and save foreign currency as global oil prices rise. And finally, if you're flying into Ishikawa Prefecture in Japan, don't be surprised if Pikachu is there to greet you. From July, Noto Airport will temporarily be renamed Noto Satoyama Pokemon with You Airport, making it the world's first airport to carry the Pokemon name. The airport will feature more than 100 Pokemon characters, along with stores selling exclusive merchandise. The nickname will be used till September 2029 as part of efforts to help revive the region following the devastating earthquake and floods in 2024.
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0: Heavy traffic on the PIE towards Changi between Kallang Way and Thompson Road. Also heavy on the PIE towards Tuas at the CTE SLE exit. And there is a vehicle breakdown in the KPE tunnel towards the ECP Outer Nickel Highway. Do avoid Lane 3 when you're there.
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0: Michael Jackson on 1FM 91.3. Good times, greatest hits. Man in the Mirror. Such a great song. So kudos to the songwriters, Glenn Ballard and Saida Garrett, who can also be heard on that duet with Michael, I Just Can't Stop Loving You, another lovely track. She's also written for quite a number of others as well, like big names like Madonna, Donna Summer and the Pointer Sisters, Quincy Jones, and also Wang Chung, among others, along with being a backup singer.
1: Okay. Yo.
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0: All right, all you have to do is to be first in with the correct answer to win this week's prize. What these two songs have in common? Have a listen.

0: Okay, so if you can tell me, give me the correct answer. If you're the winner, you'll receive a $100 dining voucher from Nanyang Lala Bar, a modern Nanyang-style dining concept that brings together bold local flavors and a vibrant bar experience, and where you also get to enjoy their unique mix of comfort food and curated drinks, and enjoy their signature Lala Hot Pot and newly launched Mala Lala Hot Pot. Okay, so WhatsApp 8855 0913 if you know the answer. First correct answer wins.
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0: All right, in the meantime, let's give you an update on the weather. Cloudy with light rain in some areas this afternoon. Maximum temperature at 31 degrees Celsius.
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0: 1FM 91.3, good times, greatest hits. Chris Isaac there, Wicked Game. Well, first in with the correct answer to the Linkit Challenge. Today is Mildred Ho, who said both songs are from the movie soundtrack of Top Gun. Yeah, you're absolutely right. Well done. Congratulations, Mildred. $100 dining voucher from Nanyang Lala Bar worth $100 going out to you. And that's where you can enjoy their unique mix of comfort food and curated drinks and their signature Lala Hot Pot and newly launched Mala Lala Hot Pot, okay? All right, in the meantime, check them out on Instagram at Nanyang Lala Bar 0120. Congratulations to all our winners this week and to Nanyang Lala Bar for the prizes. In the next hour at 3 o'clock, it's the 60-minute music takeover featuring Kelvin Selection.
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7: These are your news headlines. I'm Imad Akhtar. US President Donald Trump and Chinese President Xi Jinping held a second day of talks in Beijing, with both leaders highlighting progress on trade and global security issues. Mr. Trump said China had agreed to buy 200 Boeing aircraft and confirmed discussions on Iran and keeping the Strait of Hormuz open for energy supplies. The talks at Zhongnanhai followed more than 2 hours of meetings on Thursday covering trade, Taiwan, and the Iran conflict. Despite the positive tone, tensions remain over Taiwan after President Xi warned that mishandling the issue could lead to clashes. U.S. officials also said Washington and Beijing were discussing lower tariffs to manage future trade disputes. Russian universities are offering students cash bonuses, free tuition, and academic leave to join military drone units linked to the war in Ukraine. Bauman Moscow State Technical University is offering students more than 5 million rubles, or about 87,000 Singapore dollars, to spend a year flying drones for the military before returning to their studies. Independent student publication Graza says at least 270 universities and colleges are promoting military contracts. Russian authorities deny claims students are being pressured into signing up. India has raised petrol and diesel prices by more than 3%, the first such hike in 4 years. In New Delhi, petrol now costs 98 rupees a litre, while diesel is priced around 91 rupees. India is the world's third largest oil importer and depends heavily on crude supplies moving through the Persian Gulf. State-run refiners are reportedly losing around 10 billion rupees a day on fuel sales as higher oil prices linked to the Iran conflict add pressure on retailers. Brent crude has climbed almost 50% since the conflict began, trading above $107 a barrel. Singapore Airlines says second-half profit for the financial year ended March 2026 fell 53.6% to just over $945 million, mainly because it did not repeat the one-off $1.1 billion gain from the Vistara merger booked a year earlier. Despite the lower profit, SIA posted record half-year revenue of $10.8 billion, up 8%. Meanwhile, operating profit jumped 72% to a record $1.6 billion. Passenger revenue rose 8.5% on stronger yields and higher traffic, with the group carrying a record 42.4 million passengers for the full year. SIA also warned that higher jet fuel prices are expected to raise costs in the next financial year. Four foreign nationals have been caught bringing cash exceeding $20,000 into Singapore without declaring it. They were found carrying between $22,000 and $65,000 in various currencies. Two were issued warning notices, while the other two were fined a total of $10,000. More than 12,000 travelers were checked at land, air and sea checkpoints during the week-long operation by the police, ICA and Singapore Customs. Authorities also caught 43 people evading duties and GST on items such as cigarettes and liquor.
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9: Hi, my name is Kelvin, and this week I'm proud to bring to you guys some of the very best movie theme songs in history, and I hope you guys enjoy. 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

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I enjoyed it so much. I've seen it at least 5 times, maybe more. I'm sure the same for you, for some of you as well. This is the 60-Minute Music Takeover featuring Kelvin's chosen songs. Coming up next, a couple of music legends, Bryan Adams and Gladys Knight. 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

0: 1FM 91.3, good times, greatest hits. Trisha Yearwood and How Do I Live? Being the more mature sounding older singer, she got her the gig with Leanne Rimes for the soundtrack of To Con Air, both releasing their versions of the same song. Anyway, that's a great version. I think I love both versions, to be honest. All right, ahead on our 70s throwback of the hour, specifically handpicked by our listener Kelvin for a 60-minute music takeover, The Warm and Fuzzy Evergreen by Barbara Streisand.
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2: 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Okay, open up wide. 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
5: These are your news headlines. I'm Imad Akhtar. U.S. President Donald Trump and Chinese President Xi Jinping held a second day of talks in Beijing, with both leaders highlighting progress on trade and global security issues. Mr. Trump said China had agreed to buy 200 Boeing aircraft and confirmed discussions on Iran and keeping the Strait of Hormuz open for energy supplies. The talks at Zhongnanhai followed more than 2 hours of meetings on Thursday covering trade, Taiwan, and the Iran conflict. Despite the positive tone, tensions remain over Taiwan after President Xi warned that mishandling the issue could lead to clashes. U.S. officials also said Washington and Beijing were discussing lower tariffs to manage future trade disputes. Russian universities are offering students cash bonuses, free tuition, and academic leave to join military drone units linked to the war in Ukraine. Bauman Moscow State Technical University is offering students more than 5 million rubles, or about 87,000 Singapore dollars, to spend a year flying drones for the military before returning to their studies. Independent student publication Graza says at least 270 universities and colleges are promoting military contracts. Russian authorities deny claims students are being pressured into signing up. India has raised petrol and diesel prices by more than 3%, the first such hike in 4 years. In New Delhi, petrol now costs 98 rupees a litre, while diesel is priced around 91 rupees. India is the world's third largest oil importer and depends heavily on crude supplies moving through the Persian Gulf. State-run refiners are reportedly losing around 10 billion rupees a day on fuel sales as higher oil prices linked to the Iran conflict add pressure on retailers. Brent crude has climbed almost 50% since the conflict began, trading above $107 a barrel. Singapore Airlines says second-half profit for the financial year ended March 2026 fell 53.6% to just over $945 million, mainly because it did not repeat the one-off $1.1 billion gain from the Vistara merger booked a year earlier. Despite the lower profit, SIA posted record half-year revenue of $10.8 billion, up 8%. Meanwhile, operating profit jumped 72% to a record $1.6 billion. Passenger revenue rose 8.5% on stronger yields and higher traffic, with the group carrying a record 42.4 million passengers for the full year. SIA also warned that higher jet fuel prices are expected to raise costs in the next financial year. Four foreign nationals have been caught bringing cash exceeding $20,000 into Singapore without declaring it. They were found carrying between $22,000 and $65,000 in various currencies. Two were issued warning notices, while the other two were fined a total of $10,000. More than 12,000 travelers were checked at land, air, and sea checkpoints during the week-long operation by the police, ICA, and Singapore Customs. Authorities also caught 43 people evading duties and GST on items such as cigarettes and liquor.
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0: There is a broken down vehicle on the SLE towards the BKE after Woodlands Avenue 2. Another broken down vehicle on the SLE as well. This is in the direction of the CTE before Woodlands Avenue 2. And there are road works on the KJE towards the BKE at the Woodlands Road entrance.
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1: This next song is from a heartwarming film titled Phenomenon. This song is a big hit during the mid-90s and hardly can listen in radio nowadays. And I'm proud to present Change the World by Eric Clapton to you guys.
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0: Well, FM 91.3, Good Times, Greatest Hits. Eminem, Lose Yourself, also featured on the soundtrack 8 Mile, which also starred Eminem in his featured film debut opposite Kim Basinger. Well, if you didn't realize it, it's a movie theme selection by Kelvin. For his 60-minute music takeover, music from a couple of superhero movies next by Evanescence, and as well as Chad Kruger and Joey Scott.
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0: Meanwhile, weather-wise, cloudy with light rain in some areas as well. Much cooler, 31 degrees Celsius.
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3: Nickelback is one of a big rock band in the late 90s, and this following song is by their lead vocal guitarist Chad Kroeger from the Spider-Man soundtrack, and this is

0: 91.3, Good Times, Greatest Hits, Evanescence, Bring Me to Life from the movie Daredevil, which starred, of course, Ben Affleck and Jennifer Garner. Well, this has been the 60-Minute Music Takeover, featuring a Kelvin selection. 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Just 8855-0913. That is our WhatsApp number. Okay? So do it as soon as you can. In the meantime, I'm checking on out of here. Carol Smith is next on The Escapade.
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2: These are your news headlines. I'm Ahmad Akhtar. Police and GovTech are warning job seekers about scammers posing as concert crew recruiters to gain access to SingPass accounts. Since March 2026, at least 20 cases have been reported involving fake job advertisements on Telegram and Carousel. Victims are asked to provide personal details and change the email address and phone number linked to their SingPass accounts, supposedly to process concert access passes or certificates of clearance. Scammers then use the accounts to open financial services accounts. Authorities say that certificates of clearance are not required for local employment. A 21-year-old woman caught twice with etomidate-laced vaporizers has been ordered to undergo reformative training for at least a year. Tan Xin Yi was found with the devices during two separate raids at a nightclub in August and September 2025. She pleaded guilty in January and will be detained in a center for counseling and rehabilitation. Tan is expected to begin serving her sentence on June the 3rd. Malaysian singer Wee Meng Chee, better known as Name Wee, has been acquitted of two drug-related charges. The court cleared him after Malaysia's Attorney General's Chambers accepted a request from Name Wee's legal team to drop the charges. The 42-year-old had pleaded not guilty in January to possessing 780 grams of sildenafil and an amended charge of possessing 1.57 kilograms of methamphetamine. The offences were allegedly committed at a hotel in Jalan Conley on October the 22nd last year. Six passengers linked to the hantavirus outbreak on the MV Hondius cruise ship have arrived in Western Australia. The four Australians, a Briton and a New Zealander, immediately enter a strict three-week quarantine and will undergo further screening. Australian Health Minister Mark Butler said the group would face one of the strongest quarantine arrangements anywhere in the world. Globally, three people have died in the outbreak of the Andes strain of hantavirus. And finally, in the US, a bidder has agreed to pay $9 million at a charity auction to dine with billionaire investor Warren Buffett and basketball superstar Stephen Curry. The winning bidder and up to seven guests will join Mr. Buffett, Curry, and Curry's wife Aisha next month in Omaha, Nebraska. The winner's identity has not been revealed. The proceeds will go to two charities, with Buffett matching the amount raised, bringing the total donation to about $27 million.
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7: Good afternoon and TGI Friday. Time to party. Yes, quite literally time to party, because tonight we're going to be at Time Zone for FD's 70th birthday celebrations. And of course, if you scored invites, we can't wait to see you there for some good times, games, great food and fun. All right, meanwhile, stay with us on the show. Coming up, we've got a Rope B bundle with $150 to be given away, and they specialize in recovery drinks using all natural protein. And if you love your whiskey, gonna send you over to Quish Bar Wonderless with vouchers worth $150. Ooh, yeah. Meanwhile, let's get things going with the Lost Lonely Boys. It's Heaven right here on 1FM 91.3. Welcome to The Escapade.

0: Kelly Brannon on our own here on 1FM 91.3. Good afternoon. It's a TGI Friday, and hopefully that's putting you in a great mood. In addition to the lovely cooling weather we're enjoying today as well, not so hot. Meanwhile, thanks so much for having us on. Got me Carol for company all the way till 8 o'clock today. And of course, as we get ready for the weekend together, I'm just curious, you know, what is your best tip for a stress-free weekend? Yeah, I kind of like not making any plans at all, at least on one of the days, right? Either Saturday or Sunday. You know, there's usually a lot of family activities and outings, etc. But I try to leave one day where I can just stay at home with no official plans. So, you know, if something comes up, we feel inspired to go out for dinner, fine. But we won't necessarily plan ahead to go out on one of the days. So what is your secret tip or best tip for a stress-free weekend? Let me know, 885-50913. And do stay coming along shortly. We'll have music from M2M and Edie Brickell.
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0: Pearl Jam with Last Kiss. You're on 1FM 91.3, and hopefully it's almost time for you to kiss the work week goodbye and go start your weekend. And speaking of which, we're just talking about some of the best tips for a stress-free weekend. Earlier on, I mentioned that I like making zero plans for the weekend, but then Mark MC got in touch to say, sometimes no plans also very stress. Like, I feel, he says, the weekend would be wasted, especially if I don't do anything or I don't know where to go. So I do make some plans, but if I don't do it, it's okay. I feel a little bit better about that. At least I tried. Okay. And then Sharon got in touch to say, I strictly avoid checking my work email on a Sunday because there are people who send work emails over the weekend, but I make it a point to never check it until Monday morning. You know what? That's a really good one. Give yourself some brain space to just concentrate on you and your family over the weekend. Takes a lot of discipline though. I end up checking my work email anyway. All right. Thanks so much for chiming in, you guys. Stay with us coming up shortly. A quick check on the news and traffic, then back with a throwback tune from Helen Reddy, Ain't No Way to Treat a Lady.
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3: These are your news headlines. I'm Ahmad Akhtar. Police and GovTech are warning job seekers about scammers posing as concert crew recruiters to gain access to SingPass accounts. Since March 2026, at least 20 cases have been reported involving fake job advertisements on Telegram and Carousel. Victims are asked to provide personal details and change the email address and phone number linked to their SingPass accounts, supposedly to process concert access passes or certificates of clearance. Scammers then use the accounts to open financial services accounts. Authorities say that certificates of clearance are not required for local employment. A 21-year-old woman caught twice with etomidate-laced vaporizers has been ordered to undergo reformative training for at least a year. Tan Xin Yi was found with the devices during two separate raids at a nightclub in August and September 2025. She pleaded guilty in January and will be detained in a center for counseling and rehabilitation. Tan is expected to begin serving her sentence on June the 3rd. Malaysian singer Wee Meng Chi, better known as Name Wee, has been acquitted of two drug-related charges. The court cleared him after Malaysia's Attorney General's Chambers accepted a request from Name Wee's legal team to drop the charges. The 42-year-old had pleaded not guilty in January to possessing 780 grams of sildenafil and an amended charge of possessing 1.57 kilograms of methamphetamine. The offences were allegedly committed at a hotel in Jalan Conley on October the 22nd last year. Six passengers linked to the hantavirus outbreak on the MV Hondius cruise ship have arrived in Western Australia. The four Australians, a Briton and a New Zealander, immediately enter a strict 3-week quarantine and will undergo further screening. Australian Health Minister Mark Butler said the group would face one of the strongest quarantine arrangements anywhere in the world. Globally, three people have died in the outbreak of the Andes strain of hantavirus. And finally, in the US, a bidder has agreed to pay $9 million US dollars at a charity auction to dine with billionaire investor Warren Buffett and basketball superstar Stephen Curry. The winning bidder and up to seven guests will join Mr. Buffett, Curry, and Curry's wife Aisha next month in Omaha, Nebraska. The winner's identity has not been revealed. The proceeds will go to two charities, with Buffett matching the amount raised, bringing the total donation to about $27 million US dollars.
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0: Look out for an accident on Clementi Avenue 6 towards AYE before Commonwealth Avenue West. You want to avoid Lane 3. BKE towards Woodlands, accident after Woodlands Avenue 3. And on the PIE towards Changi, accident after Thompson Road, there is congestion till Stevens Road, avoid Lane 1. ECP towards Changi, a vehicle breakdown after Fort Road, avoid Lane 5. And on the AYE towards CMCE, there is also a breakdown after Yuen Ching. BKE towards PIE, breakdown before SLE, do drive safe.

0: It's Madonna and Material Girl here on 1FM 91.3. And yes, calling all material girls indeed. If you love to shop, I'm pretty sure you are aware that Boutiques Singapore is back. And this year's Spring Summer Edition 2026 is once again taking place at the F1 Pit Building in Marina Bay. And it's host to over 300 brands and designers from all over the world, including an impressive array of local labels in case you'd like to support local. Now, once you're done shopping, you can feel free to immerse yourself in the various activities happening on site as well. These include drop-in games of chess, as well as art workshops and zine making. And if you're there with your kiddos, you can actually drop them off at the art ground where they can put their inquisitive little minds to good use through activities like pottery making. So yeah, go check it out. The Boutique Singapore Spring Summer Edition is happening Friday and Saturday from 11 a.m. to 9 p.m. and on Sunday from 10 a.m. to 6 p.m. Admission is $8 per person, and entry is free for children under 12.
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0: Mostly cloudy for the rest of today, and temperatures will keep between 24 and 29 degrees Celsius.
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0: Vanillion, baby. Don't forget my number here on 1FM 91.3. Good Friday afternoon. Well, almost evening. Got me careful company as we get ready to start the weekend together. Yes. Meanwhile, time for us to have a little fun in Drive Time Trivia. Now, here's today's question. Let's see if you can figure it out. Survey results show that the most common regret among adults is this. What do you think a lot of adults regret? Okay, have a little thing, you can get in touch, 88550913. Is it getting drunk on their wedding night? Is it eating too much the day before IPPT? All right, have a little think and let me know your thoughts. Meanwhile, do stay. Coming up shortly, a quick check on news and traffic. Then back with a cool prize from Krish Bar Wonderlust.
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0: Look out for a breakdown on the PIE towards Tuas after Toh Guan Road. CTE towards SLE, there is a breakdown after Yio Chu Kang Road, avoid lane 4. AYE towards MCE, breakdown after Jurong Town Hall Road, avoid lane 2. And on the AYE towards the MCE, there's also a breakdown after Yuan Ching. Breakdown on ECP towards Changi after Fort Road, you want to avoid lane 5, drive safe.
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8: These are your news headlines. I'm Ahmad Akhtar. Singapore's MRT network recorded its highest reliability level since November 2024. Trains averaged 2.22 million train kilometres between delays lasting more than 5 minutes. The Northeast Line remained the most reliable, averaging 4.45 million train kilometres between delays. The Downtown Line doubled its performance to 4.2 million train kilometres. There were no major delays exceeding 30 minutes in April, while 99.48% of train trips were completed within 2 minutes of schedule. Government funding for GP clinics in Singapore has risen from $230 million in 2022 to about $350 million by 2025. Health Minister Ong Ye Kung said the average allocation now exceeds $140,000 per clinic. He said funding will keep rising as more GPs move from solo practice to team-based care models involving doctors, nurses, and care coordinators. The Ministry of Health is also widening GP access to services such as x-rays, ultrasound and retinal screening, while linking clinics more closely with community health and active aging programs. Singapore Exchange Regulation has asked beauty and wellness firm Mary Chia Holdings to explain whether it can continue operating normally. The query comes after a creditor took legal action over claims of more than $900,000 linked to past loan agreements. Mary Chia says it disputes part of the amount claimed, arguing that some fees and interest charges may be excessive. The company says it believes it can continue operating normally while the court case is ongoing. Malaysian Prime Minister Anwar Ibrahim says the government will not oppose fugitive businessman Joe Lo if he seeks a pardon from US President Donald Trump over the 1MDB corruption scandal. Joe Lo, who remains at large, has formally applied for what the U.S. Justice Department describes as a pardon after completion of sentence. Authorities allege more than $4.5 billion was diverted from the 1MDB state fund between 2009 and 2015. Former Malaysian Prime Minister Najib Razak has already been jailed over the scandal. US President Donald Trump and Chinese President Xi Jinping held a second day of talks in Beijing, with both leaders highlighting progress on trade and global security issues. Mr. Trump said China had agreed to buy 200 Boeing aircraft and confirmed discussions on Iran and keeping the Strait of Hormuz open for energy supplies. The talks at Zhongnanhai followed more than 2 hours of meetings on Thursday covering trade, Taiwan and the Iran conflict. Despite the positive tone, tensions remain over Taiwan after President Xi warned that mishandling the issue could lead to clashes. US officials also said Washington and Beijing were discussing lower tariffs to manage future trade disputes.
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0: Good evening. Is it time to call it a day at work? Yes, is it? Is it? I should hope so. Well, do keep the radio on, especially if you love your whiskey, because coming your way this hour, a chance for you to score $150 worth of dining vouchers for you to go check out Singapore's oldest dedicated whiskey bar and the new menu at Quesh Bar Wonderlust. All right, so hang tight for that. Meanwhile, in Drive Time Trivia, survey results show that the most common regret amongst adults is this, okay? Lots of guesses for not studying harder. I do feel like that's a very common Singaporean regret. And then Elias says, ooh, is it marriage? Oh dear. And Stuart got in touch to say, well, for me, it's not exercising when I was much younger. It's so hard to get in shape than it is to stay in shape. You make a good point. Yeah, the metabolism isn't quite the same when you're in your 40s and 50s, right? Okay, all really good guesses. But in the words of you two, I still haven't found what I'm looking for. So not too late for you to give it another go. 88550913 on WhatsApp. Meanwhile, enjoy this one right here on One.

0: do. Shanice, take us about 519 on this Friday evening. How's it going? Carol with you as you head on home. All right, how'd you go with today's Drive Time Trivia question? Survey results show that the most common regret among adults is this, okay? Quite a number of guesses for not saving enough money when they were younger. Also, guesses for eating too much. And then Gurmit got in touch to say, I think the biggest regret is probably not telling people how we feel about them, good or bad. Okay. And then Derek says, I think it's all about the one that got away or wishing that you had met her years ago. You know what? That is a really good guess because the answer is actually a lost romance. Yeah. A survey found that most adults, at least one in five, told the story of a missed love connection. Yeah, that's really painful, huh? Other regrets included education, career, money issues, parenting mistakes, and health regrets as well. But yeah, sitting at the top is the one that got away. So well done, Derek. And if you got that one right, good on you as well. You know what? When I look back, I don't think I've got the one that got away, but I do often wish that Chris Evans would just wake up his ideas. Right, just kidding. All right, stay with us. Coming up shortly, music from Karen White and Ace of Base.
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0: Alrighty, on the roads, do look out for a breakdown on the PIE towards Changi after Paya Lebar Road. You want to avoid lane 1. Also, we've got a breakdown on the AYE towards the MCE after Yenching. And at East Coast Road, at the crossing near St. Patrick's School, look out for faulty traffic lights. Do drive safe.
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0: the bass and all that she wants here on 1FM 91.3. And all that this girl wants is another episode of Frasier. Now, I ask you this because I came across a post, you know, asking people, what is a discontinued TV show or series you would want to watch again that you wish would make a comeback? Okay, a show that's ended maybe a long time ago, maybe recently, and you would just love another season of it. Okay, so yeah, for me, I'm a big fan of Frasier, so I could watch Frasier all day, every day. They did try a reboot sometime last year, and I think they had two seasons, but then it ended, and I was just absolutely gutted. But yeah, it was a little bit different. It didn't have the whole entire original cast in it, but it was good enough for me, so I would still watch Frasier, either in its first or second kind of variations. So what about you? You know, what is a discontinued TV show you would love to bring back? Is it something like Beverly Hills 90210? Is it Star Trek related, perhaps? Is it The Mandalorian? Or maybe it's a TV show that a lot of people have forgotten about, The A-Team? Let me know, okay? 88550913 on WhatsApp. And for chiming in today, you stand to win $150 worth of dining vouchers from Quick Bar Wanderlust. Now, they're Singapore's oldest dedicated whiskey bar, and their latest launch, Mood Therapy, is designed to lift your spirits with indulgent sharing plates, mood-boosting whiskey cocktails, and the first of its kind, whiskey aperitifs as well. Whiskey infusions made to be enjoyed like a bottle of wine. I like the idea of that. Okay, so get in touch, 88550913. Tell me about a TV series that you would love to bring back. And of course, do stay. Coming up shortly, a quick check on news and traffic.
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2: 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Moulin Rouge the Musical is coming to Singapore as its first stop in Southeast Asia this February 2027. 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
3: These are your news headlines. I'm Ahmad Akhtar. Singapore's MRT network recorded its highest reliability level since November 2024. Trains averaged 2.22 million train kilometres between delays lasting more than 5 minutes. The Northeast Line remained the most reliable, averaging 4.45 million train kilometres between delays. The Downtown Line doubled its performance to 4.2 million train kilometres. There were no major delays exceeding 30 minutes in April, while 99.48% of train trips were completed within 2 minutes of schedule. Government funding for GP clinics in Singapore has risen from $230 million in 2022 to about $350 million by 2025. Health Minister Ong Ye Kung said the average allocation now exceeds $140,000 per clinic. He said funding will keep rising as more GPs move from solo practice to team-based care models involving doctors, nurses, and care coordinators. The Ministry of Health is also widening GP access to services such as X-rays, ultrasound, and retinal screening, while linking clinics more closely with community health and active aging programs. Singapore Exchange Regulation has asked beauty and wellness firm Mary Chia Holdings to explain whether it can continue operating normally. The query comes after a creditor took legal action over claims of more than $900,000 linked to past loan agreements. Mary Chia says it disputes part of the amount claimed, arguing that some fees and interest charges may be excessive. The company says it believes it can continue operating normally while the court case is ongoing. Malaysian Prime Minister Anwar Ibrahim says the government will not oppose fugitive businessman Joe Low if he seeks a pardon from US President Donald Trump over the 1MDB corruption scandal. Joe Low, who remains at large, has formally applied for what the US Justice Department describes as a pardon after completion of sentence. Authorities allege more than $4.5 billion was diverted from the 1MDB state fund between 2009 and 2015. Former Malaysian Prime Minister Najib Razak has already been jailed over the scandal. U.S. President Donald Trump and Chinese President Xi Jinping held a second day of talks in Beijing, with both leaders highlighting progress on trade and global security issues. Mr. Trump said China had agreed to buy 200 Boeing aircraft and confirmed discussions on Iran and keeping the Strait of Hormuz open for energy supplies. The talks at Zhongnanhai followed more than 2 hours of meetings on Thursday covering trade, Taiwan and the Iran conflict. Despite the positive tone, tensions remain over Taiwan after President Xi warned that mishandling the issue could lead to clashes. U.S. officials also said Washington and Beijing were discussing lower tariffs to manage future trade disputes.
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0: Look out for a breakdown on the PIE towards Changi after Jalan Bahar. You want to avoid lane 4. PIE towards Changi, a breakdown after Kallang Way. Avoid lane 1. And on the BKE towards Woodlands, heavy traffic at Woodlands checkpoint exit. Do drive safe.
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FM 91.3. I am definitely listening to the song with New Year's, given what's happening in the world today. That is Edwin Starr and our throwback tune for this hour. It's called War. Tickets about 5:37 on this Friday evening. Carol with you. So the weekend is here, which means it's time to binge watch our favorite TV series. But we're also talking about, you know, shows that have been cancelled or, you know, they just ended their run. Okay, so if you could bring back one cancelled TV show, what would it be? So many interesting responses are coming through. Like this one from Calvin, who says, I would definitely bring back Bua Chu.

And then nostalgia. Wow, last time entire family watched it together, repeated the catchphrases in school the next day. You say nowadays the sitcom catchphrases barely survive 1 week before becoming memes and disappearing. So Phua-Chu-Kang, Kelvin says, wasn't just a TV show, it was practically Singapore culture. You make a very good point. Let me give you some claps for that one. Oh, Annie's going with this one I grew up watching as well. Mind Your Language. An absolutely hilarious classic 1970s British sitcom. Definitely a must watch for those with bad or stressful days at the office. It's always your favorite uses. You know what? That was pretty cool. Mind Your Language. I grew up watching that as well. But unfortunately, I'm not sure if it would survive today's climate. You know, everything's very woke and you probably get very cancelled, you know, given how the characters are depicted as well. Okay, not too late for you to chime in. 8855-0913 on WhatsApp. If you could bring back one cancelled TV show, which one would it be and tell me why? Could lead you to $150 worth of dining vouchers from Quake Bar Wanderlust.

0: And 91.3. So funny, this song should come on back to life, because we're just talking about a TV show, a canceled TV show you would bring back if you could. And we hear from Gurmit.
1: Hey, Carol, I'm going to act this out. Rene, what are you doing with that pheasant girl in your arms? You stupid woman. Another one would be, listen very carefully. I shall say this only once. And then there's, good morning. Allo, I love that show. I'm not sure how they will bring it back now that World War II is over. I'm not praying for World War III, but yeah, I love that show. So much fun.
0: You make a very good point. In fact, you're not the only one to mention Allo, Allo. Christopher also chimed in. Oh, love that show. Can't recall the number of times I had so many laughing fits while watching it. Absolutely love Crabtree, my favorite character. I love the theme song as well. It's one of the most beautiful theme songs out there. And it's actually my ringtone. Unfortunately, my phone is always on silent. But when it does ring and I hear it, oh, I just get so happy. All right, so thank you so much for that one. What a blast from the past. Such a great show. And then we also hear from Yenny, who says, hi Carol, for me it's going to be the show Pushing Daisies. It's got fast paced witty dialogue and a highly imaginative stylized world that feels like a modern fairy tale, very revolutionary for its time, and I can't imagine how a reboot with advancements in CGI tech can bring. So thank you so much for this topic. I actually forgot about the show till now. I'm going to be reading up further on whether there are any plans for a new version. Wow, time to start some Reddit thread and get everyone on board with that, huh? And then we also hear from Brandon, who says, I loved Married with Children. It was funny as hell. Always look forward to watching it every week in the 90s. I never got on board with that one, but I did manage to catch some episodes. Christina Applegate, of course, that was what gave her her start in the entertainment industry, right? Okay, not too late for you to chime in. 8855-0913. What canceled TV show would you bring back and why? Could lead you to vouchers worth $150 from Quick Bar Wonderlust.
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0: Mostly cloudy for the rest of today, and temperatures will keep between 24 and 29 degrees Celsius.
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9: A traffic update from ICA. Very heavy departure traffic at Woodlands Checkpoint. The queue has reached BKE Woodlands Exit 10A, and motorists can expect queuing time of 2 hours or longer. Follow ICA Facebook for more updates.
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0: Look out for an accident on the CTE towards SLE after Jalan Bahagia. You want to avoid lane 4. We've also got lots of heavy traffic on the PIE towards Tuas at TPE exit, on PIE towards Changi between Paya Labour Road and Thompson Road, on the SLE towards CTE between Mandai Avenue and Woodlands Avenue 2, and in the KPE tunnel towards the TPE between PIE and ECP. 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

0: Justin, just a girl here on 1FM 91.3. Carol with you on the Escapade. We're just talking about some of your favorite TV shows from way back when, and of course they've been cancelled or they've ended their runs. So if you could bring back one TV show, which would it be? We've got so many entries coming through this evening. My WhatsApp is exploding. Alright, there were a number of votes for the Benny Hill show. That's because it was very British, very funny, you always had a good laugh, can be quite naughty at times, but really enjoyable. And then we also had votes for the Gilmore Girls. Hwaley says, I love the Gilmore Girls. I recall following it every week religiously for the fast-talking and cozy small-town vibe. Now, as a mom myself, I watch it differently. It's the little moments between parent and child that hit harder. And I remember once having breakfast chaos with my kids and suddenly thinking, okay, now I understand why Lorelai always looked tired but kept joking anyway. It wasn't the perfect family, but it felt warm, messy, and real in a way that still holds up today. You know what? That was a good show. I was late to the party with that one. But, you know, when they did the reboot with just the 4 episodes for the different seasons, I thought that was pretty cool. That was a nice reboot. And then we also hear from Mark who says, oh, one of my favorites, Hogan's Heroes. I know nothing. Okay, that was a famous quote from that show. And then we also hear from, let's see now, Candida, who's got some unusual choices. You say you really liked Under One Roof and Growing Up, and then you really also miss Voyagers. That was a very short-lived TV series from 1982 to 1983. And another show called Sapphire and Steel. I have no idea what that show is about. And Twilight Zone. Oh, that was good. That was so good. So thank you for that. Okay, not too late. I've got a few more to get through. Nashrudin is going with Big Bang Theory and Mind Your Language. There are many, many votes for Mind Your Language. My gosh, maybe that could be, do you think it would be the same? Probably very different, huh, in this day and age. All right, let me know your thoughts, okay? 88550913. What's a cancelled show you would bring back and why? Could lead you to those vouchers from Quick, but I wonder less.
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3: A traffic update from ICA. Very heavy departure traffic at Woodlands Checkpoint. The queue has reached BKE Woodlands Exit 10A, and motorists can expect queuing time of 2 hours or longer. Follow ICA Facebook for more updates.
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4: On the roads, look up down on the PIE towards Changi after Jalan Bahar. You want to avoid lane 4. There is also heavy traffic on the PIE towards Changi at the KPE ECP exit. On the SLE towards the BKE, traffic's heavy between Woodlands Avenue 12 and Upper Thompson Road. And on the CTE towards the SLE, heavy traffic between Ang Mo Kio Avenue 3 and Brattle Road.
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6: These are your news headlines. I'm Ahmad Akhtar. U.S. President Donald Trump says he and Chinese President Xi Jinping have agreed that Iran can never have a nuclear weapon. The agreement came during the second day of high-level talks in Beijing covering the Iran conflict, trade, and the Strait of Hormuz. Mr. Trump also said both leaders want the strategic waterway reopened to shipping traffic after its closure by Iran caused major disruption to global energy supplies. The White House said China is also opposed to any militarization of the strait and any attempt to charge tolls for its use. Meanwhile, President Trump says he is looking forward to hosting President Xi in Washington later this year. During a state banquet, Mr. Trump invited Mr. Xi to visit the White House on September the 24th. President Trump said he was willing to maintain sincere and in-depth communication with Mr. Xi following their meetings at Zhongnanhai. He also thanked President Xi for inviting him to the leadership compound, describing the visit as successful and unforgettable. Separately, Russian President Vladimir Putin is expected to visit Beijing on May the 20th. According to the South China Morning Post, the one-day visit is expected to focus on ties between Beijing and Moscow, including energy cooperation. It also comes as China remains a major economic partner for Russia amid Western sanctions linked to the war in Ukraine. China has become a major buyer of Russian oil and a key economic partner as Moscow faces Western sanctions. The trip would mark Mr. Putin's first overseas visit of the year. In local news, the Ministry of Education says school bus operators will receive increased government support in May and June because of rising fuel prices caused by the Iran conflict. MOE said funding support for operators has been raised from 13 to 20% of transport fare revenue. If fuel prices remain high after June, operators may be allowed to impose a temporary fuel surcharge capped by the ministry. Parents will be informed of any fare changes before the June school holidays. Students under MOE's financial assistance scheme and eligible special education students will receive subsidies to cover any additional transport costs. Four foreign nationals have been caught bringing cash exceeding $20,000 into Singapore without declaring it. They were found carrying between $22,000 and $65,000 in various currencies. Two were issued warning notices, while the other two were fined a total of $10,000. More than 12,000 travellers were checked at land, air and sea checkpoints during the week-long operation by the police, ICA and Singapore Customs. Authorities also caught 43 people evading duties and GST on items such as cigarettes and liquor.
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4: Good evening. How you doing? Carol, your company on a Friday. A special hello to you if you're on your way to FD's 70th birthday celebrations. Can't wait. All right. Now, coming away this hour, we've yet to give away those vouchers from Quick Bar Wonderlust worth $150. All for simply getting in touch and telling me about a cancelled show that you would like to bring back. Lots of votes for Little Britain, Mind Your Language, as well as the Benny Hill Show. But, you know, kind of inappropriate for these modern days, right? It won't hit quite the same. All right, also we had things like Gilligan's Island, Friends. Oh, that was a good one. All right, not too late for you to chime in. Let me know your thoughts. And also another cool prize coming your way this hour from Rope B Bundle worth $150. And they specialize in recovery drinks that use all natural protein. I'll tell you about them in just a bit as well. For now though, here comes In Excess. It is Suicide Blonde.

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2: Hey, good evening and well done on conquering the work week. We're just talking about canceled TV shows you would like to bring back. And you know what? Some of our listeners are saying, look, I just binge-watched the entire season of that show. I really love it and I really miss it. Have you ever wondered why you love re-watching your favorite show? Well, experts say re-watching your favorite TV show is good because it provides emotional comfort, reduces mental fatigue, and restores a sense of control. In fact, the familiarity brings predictability, allowing your brain to relax. It can help regulate emotions and reduce anxiety without the effort of processing new narratives. So, yeah, it's a good thing to be rewatching your favorite TV show. And one show that keeps coming up is the show Friends. So I thought I'd play you this one this evening from the Rembrandts. I'll be there for you right here on 1FM 91.3.

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1: A traffic update from ICA. Very heavy departure traffic at Woodlands Checkpoint. The queue has reached BKE Woodlands Exit 10A, and motorists can expect queuing time of 2 hours or longer. Follow ICA Facebook for more updates.
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2: Look out for a breakdown on the TPE towards the PIE after Salita Link. CTE towards SLE, a vehicle breakdown after Brattle Road. And on the PIE towards Changi, heavy traffic at the KPE ECP exit. That's all I have for you. Drive safe.
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3: Let's go, girls.

Shania Twain. Take us about 6:21 on this Friday. How's it going? Carol with you. And we're just talking about some canceled TV shows you would love to bring back. We hear from Hesaitis. I'm getting her name right. You say the show about nothing, aka Seinfeld. You know what? There are a number of votes for that one. Quite a lot of people love Seinfeld. I found it personally very hard to get into. And then there was also lots of votes for MacGyver, Battlestar Galactica, Fresh Prince of Bel-Air, the original Star Trek, Golden Girls, yeah? Also, Boston Legal. And then we hear from, let's see now, Desmond. Desmond says $6 Million Man. Ah, yes, that was a good show. Lee Majors. And you know, that was a $6 Million Man figurine. And then there was also Bionic Woman, right? My brother had the $6 Million Man, and he had these this bionic arm. So it came with like this little iron steel thingy, steel bar that he could lift. And I had the Bionic Woman toy. And what was her accessory? It was a small, teeny tiny yellow handbag with like little money notes inside it. Like, what? That's her special power, Bionic Woman, a handbag with money in it. It just didn't seem fair, even as a child. And then we also hear from Casey, who says, oh, I used to love Greatest American Hero, especially the song. Well, I have that lined up for you this evening. It is a great theme song. I'll give you that. So enjoy this one right here on The Escapade.

0: Asia and Heat of the Moment. Take us about 6:29 on this Friday. All right, time for us to give away those vouchers worth $150 to Quake Bar Wonderlust, all for simply sharing with me a cancelled TV show you would love to bring back. And John says, I would love a reboot of Big Bang Theory. It's a full realization moment for me that geeks can be cool too. Totally entertaining. My father-in-law is a big fan of the show as well. And there is a spin-off. It's called Stuart Fails to Save the Universe. Yeah, but I don't think it's going to hit the same, huh, as the original Big Bang Theory, John. So thanks so much for that one. Let's see. We also hear from Imi. Imi is going with Starsky and Hutch or Chips. That was a good one. We also had votes for things like Knight Rider. And then we hear from Shane. And Shane says, you know what? My vote would be for Rowan Atkinson's Mr. Beat. It's an all-time favorite because his physical comedy transcends language, using universal facial expression, slapstick to create pure, timeless humor. Chaotic yet innocent character is highly relatable, effortlessly turning everyday frustrations into hilarious, memorable masterpieces. Now, here's the thing that really blows my mind. Did you know that there were only 15 Mr. Bean episodes? 1-5, yeah. And it was broadcast between 1990 and 1995. But because of its heavy global syndication, it made it feel like a long-running series. So it's amazing what Rowan Atkinson did with just 15 episodes. So Shane, for getting in touch this evening, I am sending you over to Quake Bar Wonderlust with those vouchers worth $150. Well done. And of course, a very big thank you to everyone who got in touch with your votes as well. Wow, definitely took me back. Blast from the past. Some amazing shows we had back in the day, huh?
1: 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Let's have a look here. Okay, open up wide. Wow, there's a whole lot of stuff here. Happy news, health news. Oh, food talk just around there. And oh, hey, where to go? An inspirational quote for the week too. That's quite a mouthful and a perfect fit for your Sunday morning.
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5: These are your news headlines. I'm Ahmad Akhtar. U.S. President Donald Trump says he and Chinese President Xi Jinping have agreed that Iran can never have a nuclear weapon. The agreement came during the second day of high-level talks in Beijing covering the Iran conflict, trade, and the Strait of Hormuz. Mr. Trump also said both leaders want the strategic waterway reopened to shipping traffic after its closure by Iran caused major disruption to global energy supplies. The White House said China is also opposed to any militarization of the strait and any attempt to charge tolls for its use. Meanwhile, President Trump says he is looking forward to hosting President Xi in Washington later this year. During a state banquet, Mr. Trump invited Mr. Xi to visit the White House on September the 24th. President Trump said he was willing to maintain sincere and in-depth communication with Mr. Xi following their meetings at Zhongnanhai. He also thanked President Xi for inviting him to the leadership compound, describing the visit as successful and unforgettable. Separately, Russian President Vladimir Putin is expected to visit Beijing on May the 20th. According to the South China Morning Post, the one-day visit is expected to focus on ties between Beijing and Moscow, including energy cooperation. It also comes as China remains a major economic partner for Russia amid Western sanctions linked to the war in Ukraine. China has become a major buyer of Russian oil and a key economic partner as Moscow faces Western sanctions. The trip would mark Mr. Putin's first overseas visit of the year. In local news, the Ministry of Education says school bus operators will receive increased government support in May and June because of rising fuel prices caused by the Iran conflict. MOE said funding support for operators has been raised from 13 to 20% of transport fare revenue. If fuel prices remain high after June, operators may be allowed to impose a temporary fuel surcharge capped by the ministry. Parents will be informed of any fare changes before the June school holidays. Students under MOE's financial assistance scheme and eligible special education students will receive subsidies to cover any additional transport costs. Four foreign nationals have been caught bringing cash exceeding $20,000 into Singapore without declaring it. They were found carrying between $22,000 and $65,000 in various currencies. Two were issued warning notices, while the other two were fined a total of $10,000. More than 12,000 travellers were checked at land, air and sea checkpoints during the week-long operation by the police, ICA and Singapore Customs. Authorities also caught 43 people evading duties and GST on items such as cigarettes and liquor.
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0: Look out for a breakdown on the PIE towards Tuas at the BKE exit. TBE towards the PIE, a breakdown after Seletar Link. And on the CTE towards AYE, traffic's heavy at Orchard Road exit. Do drive safe.
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0: off the movie soundtrack for St. Elmo's Fire. Right here on 1FM 91.3, that is John Parr. 6:48 on a Friday. Time for us to give away another cool prize. And this time round, it is a Rote B bundle worth $150. All happening in a contest called...
1: The Escapade with Carol. 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
0: That's right. 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Coach Carter told Magic Mike to step up. Who is this riddle about? One more time. Coach Carter told Magic Mike to step up. Who is this riddle about? 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
0: Mostly cloudy for the rest of today, and temperatures will keep between 24 and 29 degrees Celsius.
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3: A traffic update from ICA. Very heavy departure traffic at Woodlands Checkpoint. The queue has reached BKE Woodlands Exit 10A, and motorists can expect queuing time of 2 hours or longer. Follow ICA Facebook for more updates.
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0: Look out for a breakdown on the PIE towards Tuas at the BKE exit. TPE towards PIE, there is a breakdown after Seletar Link. Central Expressway towards AYE, heavy traffic at Orchard Road exit. And on the PIE towards Changi, heavy traffic at the KPE ECP exit. That's all I have for you. Do be patient as you drive.
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0: with Carol. Fiddle My Riddle.
1: Okay, were you able to figure out who the mystery celebrity is? Based on my riddle you heard earlier, your chance to win a rugby bundle worth $150. All right, so quick recap. Here was the riddle. It's a movie-based one. Coach Carter told Magic Mike to step up. Okay, and of course, we had a number of guesses for Samuel L. Jackson, which is incorrect. Okay, and then, of course, a lot of correct guesses. Let's head to the phone lines. We got a very young listener on the line. Her name is Shania. Hello.
2: Hello.
1: Okay, you sound so cute, Shania. All right, do you have the answer to my riddle today?
2: Yes.
1: Who is it about?
2: Channing Tatum.
1: Okay, it's Channing Tatum. Not like Fort Canning, but Channing. Okay, Tatum. That is absolutely correct. I can hear your mommy in the background helping you out. So, well done to you and your mommy and your daddy. I know that it's a team effort with you guys in the car every single Friday. You have won that very cool prize from Rogue B, and it's a bundle worth $150. Well done.
2: Thank you.
1: You're welcome. Where are you off to this Friday, by the way? Are you going home or are you going to time zone?
2: Going home.
1: Okay, you enjoy your weekend, okay? And give your mommy and daddy a big hug for me, can?
2: Okay.
1: Take care, dear. Bye-bye.
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3: Singapore's queen of comedy, Kuma, is bringing the balls of fury to the Sands Theatre with Kuma Got Balls, just in time for the World Cup season. 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
7: A traffic update from ICA. Very heavy departure traffic at Tuas Checkpoint due to tailback from Malaysia. The tailback has reached the second link bridge. Motorists can expect queuing time of 3 hours or longer. Follow ICA Facebook for more updates.
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1: On the roads, do look out for an accident on the PIE towards Tuas after Eng Neo Avenue, avoid lane 2. TPE towards the PIE, a vehicle breakdown after Seletar Link. BKE towards PIE, a breakdown after Dairy Farm Road. And on the CTE towards AYE, a breakdown after PIE Changi, avoid lane 3.
0: Traffic getting you down? 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
9: These are your news headlines. I'm Ahmad Akhtar. First-time drug abusers who surrender to authorities from the 16th of May will no longer be sent to a drug rehabilitation centre. The Ministry of Home Affairs says they will instead undergo supervised rehabilitation in the community. This will include compulsory counselling, case management and regular drug testing by the Central Narcotics Bureau. Second Minister for Home Affairs Edwin Tong said the move is aimed at helping abusers overcome addiction while maintaining safeguards under the current surrender regime. Mr. Tong added that more than half of new abusers arrested over the past 3 years were below 30, while the number below 20 rose 22% from 2024 to 2025. Government funding for GP clinics in Singapore has risen from $230 million in 2022 to about $350 million by 2025. Health Minister Ong Ye Kung said the average allocation now exceeds $140,000 per clinic. He said funding will keep rising as more GPs move from solo practice to team-based care models involving doctors, nurses and care coordinators. MOH is also widening GP access to services such as x-rays, ultrasound and retinal screening, while linking clinics more closely with community health and active aging programs. Singapore Airlines says it will not fully pass rising fuel costs on to passengers through higher airfares. This despite jet fuel prices more than doubling since the Iran conflict began. Chief Commercial Officer Li Lik Sin said fares must remain competitive to sustain passenger demand, adding that customers would not accept the full increase in fuel costs. The airline group said it has already raised fares across the SIA and Scoot networks, but the increases do not fully offset fuel price pressures. Despite the higher costs, SIA is expanding flights to Europe, including additional services to London, Frankfurt, Madrid, and Munich. US President Donald Trump says he and Chinese President Xi Jinping have agreed that Iran can never have a nuclear weapon following high-level talks in Beijing. The leaders also agreed the Strait of Hormuz should reopen to shipping traffic after disruption linked to the Iran conflict affected global energy supplies. The White House said China opposed any militarization of the waterway. Mr. Trump also invited President Xi to visit Washington on September the 24th. Meanwhile, Russian President Vladimir Putin is expected in Beijing on May the 20th for talks focused on energy and China-Russia ties. The World Health Organization has warned that nicotine pouches are spreading rapidly worldwide as young people are being increasingly targeted through social media. The WHO said global sales exceeded 23 billion units in 2024, up more than 50% from the previous year. The market is now valued at nearly $7 billion. The small nicotine sachets are placed between the gum and lip. The WHO warned the products are engineered for addiction and said nicotine exposure can harm brain development in adolescents.
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1: Happy Friday. Carol here to take you home and into the weekend. Hopefully you are smiling on your way home. And coming away this hour, more of the music you love from Roxette as well as Wham and Erasure. And in entertainment news, some cast members for Batman Part 2 have been confirmed. Ooh. Who's in it? Well, some big action stars. Let me tell you about it in just a few moments. For now, though, it's Los Lobos and La Bamba.

0: 1FM 91.3, Good Times Greatest Hits, The Spice Girls. Check us about 7:15 on this Friday. Carol with you. In entertainment news, the Rolling Stones have unveiled a new video for their single In the Stars, featuring the use of AI to present the band as their younger selves performing the track. The video also features Odessa Azian, a recent Oscar nominee known for her role in Marty Supreme. In other news, are you a big fan of Batman? Well, director Matt Reeves confirmed on social media that Scarlett Johansson and Sebastian Stan will join the cast of Batman Part 2. Robert Pattinson will return as Batman, and Sebastian Stan is expected to portray Harvey Dent. Now, Scarlett's role hasn't been revealed, and the project has already begun filming and will hit theaters in October 2027. I gotta say, Robert Pattinson, not my favorite Batman, and I'm still a big fan of Christian Bale or even Val Kilmer. Who is yours? Let me know via WhatsApp.
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2: A traffic update from ICA. Very heavy departure traffic at Woodlands Checkpoint. The queue has reached BKE Woodlands Exit 10A, and motorists can expect queuing time of 2 hours or longer. Follow ICA Facebook for more updates.
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0: Look out for an accident on the PIE towards Tuas after Eng Neo Avenue, avoid lane 2. TPE towards the PIE, we've got a breakdown after Seletar Link. BKE towards PIE, a breakdown after Dairy Farm Road. And on the PIE towards Tuas, a breakdown at Whitley Road entrance. Do drive safe.
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0: 1FM 91.3, Timmy T and Dying Inside to Hold You, which is how I feel about my pillow now that the weekend is here. Yes, looking forward to some sleeping in. Carol with you and time for our daily joke. Now, my friend Mike came and said to me, hey, I got hired as a security guard and my boss told me that it was my job to watch The Office. I'm on season 8 and I still can't figure out what this has got to do with security.
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2: These are your news headlines. I'm Ahmad Akhtar. First-time drug abusers who surrender to authorities from the 16th of May will no longer be sent to a drug rehabilitation center. The Ministry of Home Affairs says they will instead undergo supervised rehabilitation in the community. This will include compulsory counseling, case management, and regular drug testing by the Central Narcotics Bureau. Second Minister for Home Affairs, Edwin Tong, said the move is aimed at helping abusers overcome addiction while maintaining safeguards under the current surrender regime. Mr. Tong added that more than half of new abusers arrested over the past 3 years were below 30, while the number below 20 rose 22% from 2024 to 2025. Government funding for GP clinics in Singapore has risen from $230 million in 2022 to about $350 million by 2025. Health Minister Ong Ye Kung said the average allocation now exceeds $140,000 per clinic. He said funding will keep rising as more GPs move from solo practice to team-based care models involving doctors, nurses, and care coordinators. MOH is also widening GP access to services such as X-rays, ultrasound, and retinal screening, while linking clinics more closely with community health and active aging programs. Singapore Airlines says it will not fully pass rising fuel costs on to passengers through higher airfares. This despite jet fuel prices more than doubling since the Iran conflict began. Chief Commercial Officer Lee Lik Sin said fares must remain competitive to sustain passenger demand, adding that customers would not accept the full increase in fuel costs. The airline group said it has already raised fares across the SIA and Scoot networks, but the increases do not fully offset fuel price pressures. Despite the higher costs, SIA is expanding flights to Europe, including additional services to London, Frankfurt, Madrid, and Munich. US President Donald Trump says he and Chinese President Xi Jinping have agreed that Iran can never have a nuclear weapon following high-level talks in Beijing. The leaders also agreed the Strait of Hormuz should reopen to shipping traffic after disruption linked to the Iran conflict affected global energy supplies. The White House said China opposed any militarization of the waterway. Mr. Trump also invited President Xi to visit Washington on September the 24th. Meanwhile, Russian President Vladimir Putin is expected in Beijing on May the 20th for talks focused on energy and China-Russia ties. The World Health Organization has warned that nicotine pouches are spreading rapidly worldwide as young people are being increasingly targeted through social media. The WHO said global sales exceeded 23 billion units in 2024, up more than 50% from the previous year. The market is now valued at nearly $7 billion US dollars. The small nicotine sachets are placed between the gum and lip. The WHO warned the products are engineered for addiction and said nicotine exposure can harm brain development in adolescence.
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3: Look out for an accident on the PIE towards Tuas after Ingenio Avenue. Avoid lane 2. TBE towards the PIE. We've got a breakdown after Seletar Link. BKE towards PIE. A breakdown after Dairy Farm Road. And on the PIE towards Tuas, a breakdown at Whitley Road entrance. Do drive safe.
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0: It's Wham and Freedom here on 1FM 91.3. Yes, especially since the weekend is here. How are you doing? It's Carol with you. And if you're looking for some fun stuff to do this weekend, well, the Singapore International Festival of Arts, or SIFA, is back and it transforms the city into its playground. The stage isn't always at your traditional venues like the theatre, but along the green spaces, you know, Singapore River and in the heartland. Now, SIFA's main event is the Festival Village, which stretches from Empress Lawn to Anderson Bridge, and it features a slew of indoor and outdoor performances, interactive sound installations, parades, and more. Also, make sure to check out Makan Culture. It's a mouth-watering interactive show that uses puppets and music to tell stories about our beloved local dishes like rojak, pandan cake, and kaya toast. Meanwhile, the Night Owls can look forward to Automata. It's a series of free late-night programs that puts the spotlight on filmmakers, musicians, and more. Elsewhere, SIFA 2026 also travels to Nexus at Punggol Digital District to bring Noli Temere, which combines contemporary dance, avant-garde circus, and a specially designed net sculpture for a mesmerizing aerial performance. To find out more, head over to their website. It's SIFA.sg.
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1: Cloudy for the rest of today and looking at tomorrow to expect thundery showers mainly over northern and eastern Singapore in the late afternoon.
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4: A traffic update from ICA. Very heavy departure traffic at Tuas Checkpoint due to tailback from Malaysia. The tailback has reached the second link bridge. Motorists can expect queuing time of 3 hours or longer. Follow ICA Facebook for more updates.
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1: Look out for a breakdown on the BKE towards Woodlands before Dairy Farm Road. And on the KJE towards BKE, there's a breakdown at the BKE PIE exit. On the PIE towards Tuas, accident after Jalan Eunos. And on Keppel Road towards the city, accident after AYE Tuas, avoid lane 3.
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1: The girl next door, you know?
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0: It's the Laws, and there she goes here on What FM 91.3, taking us close to 8 o'clock. Almost time for me, Carol, to sign off. Big thank you to everyone who chimed in on the show today. Especially loved your responses to a cancelled TV show you would love to bring back. There were so many responses for shows like Man from Atlantis, Knight Rider, MacGyver, Friends, even The Nanny. Oh, I love The Nanny. Frasier. Now, if I were to count up all the votes, I think Mind Your Language came out tops. You know, this British sitcom that aired in the late 70s that a lot of us grew up watching. It followed a group of adult students from different countries learning English in a night class in London, taught by the very patient teacher, Mr. Jeremy Brown. And of course, a lot of the comedy came from language misunderstandings, cultural stereotypes, and the personalities of the students. But would this show be appropriate today? I think while many of us enjoy the lighthearted tone and multicultural cast, right? Others might feel like it's aged poorly, you know, the jokes rely heavily on national stereotypes or accents that would likely be considered, you know, pretty insensitive or outdated by today's modern standards. So if there were going to be a reboot of sorts, I think there will be a lot of changes to the show, which would then make it very different again, right? But yeah, that was such a great show growing up. If only we could go back to the 70s and just be a little ignorant of cancel culture. All right, on that note, you enjoy the rest of your evening and, of course, enjoy your weekend. In fact, I'll be back on Sunday morning to hang out with you at 11 a.m. So I'll speak to you real soon. Be well.
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0: Look out for an accident on Cross Street towards Robinson Road after Raffles Quay. Avoid Lane 2. And on the PIE towards Tuas, there's been an accident after Jalan Eunos. Keppel Road towards City, accident after AYE Tuas. You want to avoid Lane 3. Do drive safe.
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6: These are your news headlines. I'm Ahmad Akhtar. Some commuters can expect to see bus arrival information more clearly, especially under strong sunlight, as part of a trial. The LTA is testing a new electronic paper display at a bus stop outside Little India MRT station. The colour e-paper technology, designed to look like ink on paper, is on trial from April to October 2026. The LTA says the trial will test how well the displays perform outdoors, along with the effectiveness of solar and battery systems powering the low-energy devices. Commuters can share their feedback by scanning the QR code on the trial panel. A male nurse who repeatedly molested his female understudy in a hospital has been sentenced to 10 months jail and 2 strokes of the cane. The 38-year-old was assigned as the victim's buddy to show her the ropes when she started working at the hospital as a 21-year-old. In early 2025, he entered a break room where she was and molested her despite her asking him to stop. The man, who cannot be named due to a gag order to protect the victim, had also molested her 2 months before this. A 23-year-old woman is assisting police with investigations after she was recorded entering an unattended police car. In a video posted on Instagram on Wednesday, she is seen walking towards the vehicle parked in an open-air car park. She then enters the car and sits in the front passenger seat before turning on the police lights. Text saying "Mission passed, respect" is then superimposed over the video. It's not clear where or when the video was taken. If convicted of criminal trespass, she could be jailed for up to 3 months. In weather news, short thundery showers are expected over parts of Singapore on most afternoons for the rest of May. These showers are expected to extend into the evening occasionally. On a few days during the pre-dawn and morning hours, there may be Sumatra squalls, bringing widespread thundery showers and gusty winds. Despite that, the weatherman says the second half of the month is also likely to be warm, with temperatures going as high as at least 33 degrees Celsius. On a few days, the maximum temperature could hit 35 degrees Celsius. In the Philippines, widespread power cuts have left millions without electricity in the country's hottest month of the year. Rolling one-hour power outages hit parts of Manila and the rest of the main island of Luzon from mid-afternoon today. Authorities say these were due to major grid disruptions that affected transmission lines, as well as a maintenance shutdown of several power plants. The disruptions are scheduled to spread to the central islands. It's unclear when the power supply will return to normal.
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9: Hello, good evening to you. It is the 15th of May. You got me, Jules, for company all the way till midnight. 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

enough for Spandau Ballet as well. All that and more coming your way. Also, we have got Avril Lavigne, but this is Midnight Star Midas Touch on 1FM 91.3. Good evening.

0: 1FM 91.3, Nobody's Home from Avril Lavigne. On this Friday evening, it is the 15th of March. If it's your birthday today, along with FD Spell, happy birthday to you. And it's also my daughter's birthday, so happy birthday to you too, baby. All right. Oh, if you've had a really stressful week, well, how about checking this out, okay? A Japanese developer built this app that helps to ensure that you get your rest. Want to find out more? Just stay tuned. I got all the details coming up. Also, Kenny Loggins and Spandau Ballet up next.
1: A traffic update from ICA. Very heavy departure traffic at Woodlands Checkpoint. The queue has reached BKE Woodlands Exit 10A, and motorists can expect queuing time of 2 hours or longer. Follow ICA Facebook for more updates.
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0: 1.3, any one of us, I'm Gareth Gates on this Friday evening. Hey, how are you doing today? Jules with you, sitting in for Simon all the way till midnight. Yes. And if you've had a really stressful week and, you know, you feel like you're kind of need a break sometimes, someone needs to enforce a break. Well, how about this? A Japanese developer built this especially for you. He built an app that puts a fat cat on your screen and forces you to take a break. So they're from this indie group called Zoku Zoku. There's a browser extension that they've created called Cat Gatekeeper, designed to break your scrolling habit in a surprisingly simple way. So this app tracks how long you spend on distracting sites like social media. So once you hit your limit, a large orange cat suddenly appears and blocks your entire screen, making it impossible to keep scrolling. So you're forced to wait until the break timer ends before you can continue. So this project went viral after being shared on X. The handle is Kone2026. That's K-O-N-E-K-O-N-E 2026. A demo of the app quickly gained millions of views. So instead of relying on reminders that are easy to ignore, the idea is to physically interrupt you, just like how a real cat would do. Say if you have cats at home, you're working from home, right? You know how your cat would just come, plop itself on the in front of the screen or on your keyboard and told you that just force you to stop. So by adding humor and friction, it turns something people usually avoid, taking a break, into something unavoidable. So it's simple but clever how design can shape behavior. Sometimes, you know, the most effective solutions aren't complex, just impossible to ignore. So if you want to check it out, it's Kone Kone 2026 on X. Okay, K-O-N-E-K-O-N-E 2026. Let me know how it goes for you if you do decide to download it. All right, stick around. We've got a throwback coming your way from Rainbow, as well as a boy meets girl waiting for a star to fall on 1FM 91.3. Good evening.
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0: What if I'm 91.3, the sounds of Fugees, Killing Me Softly with his song. And originally was by Roberta Flack, but this version was such a huge success. And Roberta Flack and Fugees would actually go on to perform the song together. And the original as well as this one were both placed on a 2021 list of Rolling Stone's 500 greatest songs of all time, which I totally agree with. I love that song. All right, still more songs to love. The Southern Sons, as well as Sherelle, featuring Alexander O'Neill, Saturday Love, which is coming up tomorrow on 1FM 91.3. How are you doing?
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WinFM 91.3, The Human League, and Don't You Want Me, Baby. Jules with you on this Friday evening, TGIF. Hope you're having a terrific Friday so far, and you're looking forward to the weekend. Well, in the next hour, still to come, great tunes. Listen up for these hot tracks. Love this one from Hearts. Also, Jewel.

0: opens it up for Bryan Adams as well. Yep, coming up your way, so stick around for that one. Seal is up next, so just stay right here.
1: 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Didn't catch us on the morning drive? Here's what you missed.
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0: It's rock DJ himself, Robbie Williams, on 1FM 91.3. Good times, greatest hits. It is a rock on TGIF Friday, 15th of May. It is Jules with you all the way till midnight. And hey, hope you're having a great Friday so far and rocking it up, okay? All right, still to come, more great music, Jules, as well as Prince to come. And also, good news for JB regulars. That's right. What is the great news? Stay tuned to find out. You just stay right here with me. How are you doing today?
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forever, and that's a mighty long time. But I'm here to tell you, there's something else. The afterworld. A world of never-ending happiness. You can always see the sun. Day or night.

0: 1FM 91.3, that's Talking Heads and Burning Down the House. Hey, it's a Friday. It is TGIF. It is Jules with you all the way till midnight. And how are you doing today? Well, if for regulars of JB Goers, well, here's something special for you. It's a new greenery-filled shopping mall in JB to open in 2026. Oh my God. Well, if you're looking to dodge the new opening month crowds at the SKS City Mall, there's another spot on the horizon for you to look out for. It's called Horizon Mall. It's the latest addition to the Iskandar Puteri area, located near Legoland, Malaysia, in the Horizon Hills Township. So the vibe here is apparently a bit different. Plenty of greenery, woody fixtures, and semi-open spaces that let in natural light. It's got a more relaxed alternative vibe to the usual malls near the checkpoint. But you still find familiar staples like the Village Grocer, Azuz Coffee, and a Starbucks drive-through as well. It's supposed to be debuting in May, so we're keeping our fingers crossed. Okay, will you be crossing the causeway for this new mall? I'm sure most of you will. All right, tell me, where's your favorite place to go to in JB apart from this new one, SKS City Mall, as well as Horizon Mall to go to? Where are your favorite spots to go to in JB? Let me know at 8855-0913. I want to have some suggestions, okay? Because I am thinking of making a trip there, but I'm not quite sure where to go. So fill me in, please. All right. So after you're done exploring the Legoland, you know, you can go to a new mall, get more greenery and woody vibe, relax the vibe. All right, stick around. That's tunes coming away from, the Black Eyed Peas. Let's get it started, as well as a throwback coming away from Air Supply up next.
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0: It's Heart with Alone on 1FM 91.3. Good times, greatest hits. Good evening to you. How are you doing today? Before that, you heard from the Black Eyed Peas and Let's Get It Started. Has your Friday started yet? Has your weekend started yet? Well, you're feeling good today and you want to keep your good mood going and stabilize it for the weekend. Here's a little tip, okay? Tomorrow morning, you should reach for a piece of chocolate at breakfast, because it may help improve your mood and increase feelings of happiness during the day. That's a great idea, right? Dark chocolate especially will help you stabilize your happiness. And it contains compounds like theobromine and small amounts of caffeine that can influence alertness and mood. So moderation, right? Remember, that's a key word, moderation. And overall diet also still remain very important. But having a piece of chocolate at breakfast on Saturday morning isn't going to hurt. Okay, don't make it a whole bar, not like a whole thing, just a piece of chocolate at breakfast time. You know, you can even like shred it kind of like into your pancakes, for example, if you're making. I think that'd be a great addition. Chocolate chip pancakes, yum. Or into your granola or yogurt, you can shave little bits of it into it. I love doing that sometimes. So have a bit of chocolate tomorrow morning and continue that big smile on your face. Still to come, music from the Jets as well as a Michael Bolton, When a Man Loves a Woman. Stay right here with me. How are you doing today?
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0: 1FM 91.3, that snap with Rhythm is a Dancer. Before that, the Jetson, You Got It All. Hope you're enjoying the music on this Friday evening. It's Jules with you. It's 15th of May, yes, and I hope you had a great time at FD's birthday party at Time Zone Orchard Exchange, okay? All right, still to come, fantastic music in the next hour. Stay tuned. We've got great tunes like this one from Sheena Easton. That's music from the Bond movie. Also, this one from Stardust. And Denise Williams. Fabulous music on a Friday night. Stay tuned. Also, the sounds of Duran Duran and Savage Garden coming up next.
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0: Explained YT's Hey There, Delilah on 1FM 91.3. It's the 15th of May, 10:16. It is. Good evening to you. And hello. Jules with you this 15th of May, all the way till midnight. I hope you had a fantastic time at FD's birthday party at Time Zone, okay? How about that cake? Amazing stuff, okay? I think you want to check out pictures. You can go on to 1FM 91.3, our IG. I think they'll be putting up pictures pretty soon. Also, all right, coming up, I've got a song for you that's from the movie Footloose. It's got nominations at the Oscars for Best Original Song, but it couldn't push past Wham's Wake Me Up Before You Go-Go on the charts. Can you guess what song it is? Well, it's coming up next, along with the sounds of NSYNC and Janet Jackson.
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0: Bye. 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Good Times Greatest Hits. That's a great dance song as well. It is 10:28 right now, Friday the 15th. Hope your Friday's been a pretty good one. Mine has been fabulous so far. And you know what? It's Bye Bye Bye for Pokemon fans as well, as I'm pretty sure you're going to be flying up to this place. Yes, it's travel time again for you guys. Not for Pokemon hunting, but this time to the homeland of a Pokemon. What? Hi. Stick around to find out. Also, stay tuned. We've got Stardust. Music sounds better with you, especially on a Friday night. Crowded House, as well as a throwback from John Denver.
1: Let's have a look here. Okay, open up wide. Wow, there's a whole lot of stuff here. Happy news, health news, oh, food talk just around there. And oh, hey, where to go? An inspirational quote for the week too. That's quite a mouthful and a perfect fit for your Sunday morning.
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0: Ugly Kid Joe and Cats in a Cradle on 1FM 91.3 at 10:43. Friday, it is TGIF, everybody. Hope you're enjoying your Friday. I totally am enjoying my Friday music here at 1FM Studios. Okay, now you've heard of a Hello Kitty airplane, and now there is a Pokemon airport. That's right. There's a new name for this airport, the Noto Airport in, Ishikawa Prefecture, because it's going to be nicknamed Noto Satoyama Pokemon With You Airport, and it will feature 111 Pokemon characters with stores selling exclusive merch there. It's all happening from July 7th, and it's a part of the efforts to revitalize the Noto Peninsula area, which was struck by a devastating earthquake, remember? New Year's Day in 2024 and heavy rains later that year. So, new place for you to check out, Pokemon fans. That's the Noto Airport in Ishikawa Prefecture. Remember, it's Noto Satoyama Pokemon With You Airport. Such a cute name. All right, stay tuned. The Kiora Billamides as well as Sheena Easton coming up next.
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It's 1FM 91.3. That's The Cure and Just Like Heaven. Before that, Billy Myers and Kiss the Rain. Hope you're enjoying your Friday night music. You got me, Jules, for company all the way till midnight. Yes, it's J-U-L-E-S. You want to drop by with any messages, you can check out my IG, Jules Does SD. And I'm also on Sunday morning, 7 to 11 a.m. with the news about food, about health, and happy news and events happening as well. So come and hang out with me Sunday morning, okay? You're most welcome to say hello to anyone you want, all right? Also, any stories that you want to tell me, always ears are ready and waiting to listen. Saying hello to James, who dropped by to say hello, and thank you for your lovely songs on this Friday night, and love your sweet and charming voice. Oh, thank you so much, James. Thank you for checking in and saying hi. All right, you stick around. In the next hour, we've got fabulous tunes. Listen out for these tracks.

0: That's enough for all that. Yes, Kylie Minogue coming up, but very soon it's Rick Price up next though. So just stay with me right here.
1: 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Didn't catch us on the morning drive? 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

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It is Friday, 15th of May. It is Jules with you till midnight. Well, I hope you're having a fabulous Friday so far, and I'm totally enjoying the music. Friday night music just totally rocks, doesn't it? Okay, still to come, music from Peter Schilling with Major Tom, Coming Home, The Course. And also a song that many have mistaken as a love song, but is actually anything but. You know, you go to a wedding and then you hear like James Blunt, you know, You're Beautiful, and people go, oh, such a beautiful love song. But you know what? Actually, it's not. It's one of the most widely misinterpreted love songs, love in quote unquote songs. It's actually been described by James Blunt himself as a creepy, miserable story of a junkie stalker. Okay, now you know, right? So that's not the song I'm going to play. This is the song I'm going to play. Can you guess what it is? It's The Police, Every Breath You Take, described by Sting as about jealousy, surveillance, and possessive love. It's 1FM 91.3. We play you the best hits, I tell you. How you doing on this Friday? Jules with you till midnight.

0: It's 1FM 91.3. This is Peter Schilling and Major Tom coming home. It's kind of related unofficially to Major Tom. That's David Bowie's Major Tom from his 1969 song Space Oddity. Okay, so this one is Peter Schilling's version of it. Hope you're having a lovely Friday evening. Yeah, this is Jules with you all the way till midnight, setting in for Simon Lim. Still to come, music from Train as well as a throwback from Cass Elliot. And also, you heard Kylie Minogue earlier, right, with the Locomotion. Well, that was the very first single to break her into the music world. And coming up, a pop star who attributes his success to her fame. Fueling him to become successful. Stay tuned. Who is it? Coming up really soon on 1FM 91.3.
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0: 1FM 91.3, sealed with a kiss, Jason Donovan on this Friday night. I hope you're enjoying the music. And you heard earlier from Kylie Minogue, who was his first girlfriend, both on and off screen. They were both co-stars on Australian drama Neighbours a long time ago. And he said, you know, Kylie was probably his first love, and they did not have an easy breakup because they were connected personally and professionally. Very difficult relationship to escape. And he said, not only that, we were in everyone's living room across the world. It's quite a unique position, to say the least. Well, I hope you enjoy the music on this Friday night. And still to come, we've got music from the movies, From the Heart, Another Level, that's Notting Hill soundtrack. Also, Bronski Beat with Small Town Boy. And a track from Madonna that was crafted specifically to combat her backlash of her sex era. That's right. But it was such a huge success commercially, as well as in popularity, and also all around creatively as well. It's one of my favorite songs from Madonna. I'll remember, it's coming up soon, so stay right here.
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0: One of them, 91.3 Good Times Greatest Hits, Another Level with From the Heart from the 1999 film Notting Hill, starring Hugh Grant and Julia Roberts. And that was written by Diane Warren. Hope you're having a lovely Friday. It is about time for me to head on out of here, and wish you a very good night. And I will be back on Sunday morning right in early 7 to 11 a.m. So do join me then. I do have a special treat, a $100 food voucher from Namu Bugogi up for grabs. So don't forget to tune in, okay? All right. I will also be back on Monday night, still sitting in for Simon as he's away for another week. Well, you have yourself a great Friday night and a fantastic Sunday. See you Sunday morning. This is Jules saying good night and bye for now.
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0: Let's have a look here. Okay, open up wide. Wow, there's a whole lot of stuff here. Happy news, health news, oh, food talk just around there. And oh, hey, where to go? An inspirational quote for the week too. 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
1: Good morning and welcome to the Weekend Wake Up. 7 o'clock on the dot. It's me, Kyle, here to keep you company all the way till 11. How's it going? Fantastic Saturday we're about to have. We have some fantastic tunes lined up for you this hour, obviously. She's out of my league. We've got some B-52s lined up for you. How about this one for Madonna? Well, let's jump into the action right away. This one's Cher with the song called Belief on the Weekend Wake Up. Kyle with you here this morning on 1FM 91.3. Good times, greatest hits.

And that's McFly with Obviously on the Weekend Wake Up. Good morning, it's Kyle. And I want to say a hi, a very big hello, and good morning to Nicholas, Fami, and the whole crew, everyone that texted in bright and early, right on the dot at 7 this morning. Hello, hello. You know, yesterday in the evening, I went out. And while I was driving home, I was forced, to turn the radio off and just have a silent drive. Have you ever had one of those silent drives? I'll tell you why I had one of those silent drives. In the meantime, this one's The Jam with A Town Called...

0: 3:52 with Love Shack on the Weekend Wake Up. Good morning, it's Kyle, 7:23. And yesterday I had to drive home, taking one of those silent drives. You know, when you turn the music off and you just take a moment to just enjoy the drive home in complete silence. I had a very overstimulating day yesterday. I was doing heaps of stuff, and then of course stuck with my daughter as well. And you know what it's like, you know, being with a 2-year-old. But one thing that I really enjoyed was last evening, hanging out with all the fans and the fam at Time Zone, because we were all celebrating the Flying Dutchman's 70th birthday. We had quite a crazy turnout, I gotta say. Heaps of people going up to FD, giving him presents and taking photos. There was a father-daughter combo that actually gave him a little statuette of himself, which he really enjoyed, and it's up on our social media. It's on Instagram. You can check us out at 1FM91.3 on Instagram. But I realized how long it's been since I've been to an arcade, man. Like, when I left the arcade, I was like, wow, I need to keep quiet for a while. This is so much fun, but I now need to center my soul and center my senses, you know. So turn the music off, just take one of those silent drives. And I think it's good to have those moments, right? Once in a while. And then you can go see the dentist.
1: Let's have a look here. Okay, open up wide. Wow, there's a whole lot of stuff here. Happy news, health news. Oh, food talk just around there. And oh, hey, where to go? An inspirational quote for the week too. That's quite a mouthful and a perfect fit for your Sunday morning.
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0: song dedicated to the people living in the West. Here comes the rain again by the Eurythmics. We are expecting some rain in the West, or if it's already raining, then it hopefully clears real soon. Hey, are you a watch fan? Are you someone who collects timepieces? And if you are, do you have a pocket watch? And are you the kind of person who would use a pocket watch? I'll be honest, I haven't seen anyone in Singapore ever walk around with a pocket watch, besides the nurses, right? There is a crazy collaboration between two brands that I would have never expected to collaborate, but they did. And a particular type of watch is being launched today, and Singaporeans, and not just Singaporeans, people around the world are going absolutely gaga for this. I'll give you more details in just a bit. Stick around.
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0: Metals with Mercedes Boy on the Weekend Wake Up. Good morning, it's Kyle. If you're a big watch fan, you would know the brand AP, right? Singaporeans, we call it Audemars Piguet. It's Audemars Piguet. Yeah, Audemars Piguet. AP, Audemars Piguet, has actually collaborated with Swatch. One of the most expensive brands of watches has collaborated with one of the most economically priced watch brands there is out there, Audemars Piguet, and Swatch are dropping this very interesting pop collection watch today. And fans of either AP, Audemars Piguet, or Swatch, or even the both of them, I've been queuing up for 4 days straight. There was a video yesterday of staff, I think at Ion, telling people in line that, hey, you need to move. You can't queue up here. But, you know, overseas, people have been queuing up and camping for days. My problem is it's about a 44mm watch if you remove it from that little bezel thing that it comes in, right? And it's kind of too big to wear on your wrist, I feel. In fact, it's not even designed for you to wear it on your wrist. It costs about 500 plus, if I'm not mistaken. And it's just one of those big, it looks like you're wearing a clock. But hey, it's kind of cool. It's more like a statement piece. There was one watch expert that I saw on Instagram who actually likened this to the Labubu of the watch world. You know, when everyone was buying Labubus just to hang on their bags, this is one of those things where you just buy like a big watch thingy, and it's got the Audemars Piguet logo together with the Swatch logo, and it comes in some crazy colors like a pastel turquoise with yellow. There's a blue, there's a purple, there's a bright green, there's a bright pink. The one that I like is the full white and the white and black. And lo and behold, Singaporeans, on Carousell, you can find people for $1,000 charging you to stand in line in queue and wait. I saw a video online again, you know, long lines. And I'm just curious to know if anybody would ever wear this on their wrists. And I'm just want to take this even further and ask yourself, what is the one thing you would actually camp out for? Well, what is worth camping and leaving the comfort of your bed to sit outside a shop and camp for? Just let me know. Text me. I'm curious. 8855-0913.
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